New York, Jersey, Connecticut. I'm aggressive. And I'm going to tell you something, New York, because I've been kind of sharing this with people lately. You know, when I was young, my parents got divorced. I was in the 10th grade. And, you know, listen, a lot of children go through divorce. Not a big deal. You know, at the time when I was growing up, I didn't have anybody to talk to about it. So I took out my frustration. Or, I don't know, it was a blessing, because if my parents didn't divorce, I wouldn't have became a DJ, because I spent a lot of time in my room, you know, right before they got divorced and after, because they used to argue a bit. And, you know, I thought my parents, because I heard them talk about college a lot and who was paying, but it was really something underneath that, where it really wasn't about the college, but it was really about the moving of money. And rest in peace to my mom and my dad, because, you know, later in life, a few years later, it patched. We moved forward. We did a lot of dinners and holidays together. But at the time, I did feel a little abandoned. I did, because I didn't know how to channel those feelings. So DJing and finding little success, like I wanted to just DJ in my room, and then some of the kids heard me on my block, so I would open my window, or I would DJ next door in my friend's house, and it grew. My career grew from 2 people to 10 people to 15. I'm grateful for the grind. You know, I'm not saying there's anything wrong with that, but it was all I had. And that, you know, I was a kid that had to testify at my parents' divorce, because they couldn't, you know, it couldn't really fix the emotions. And thank God they patched up. They never got married again, but they patched up. And it was everything to me, was DJing, from DJing for a group and meeting Chuck Chillout and meeting Red Alert. They were all steps. You know, getting fired from BLS and Kiss FM and getting the Hot 97. And I know people don't understand why I'm so aggressive about the clubs, the radio, and what is mine. What I possess, what I work for. What took me out of my bad place. And I will kill and destroy anyone trying to take it from me, reposition me. I'm an African American from the Bronx. I've been there almost since the beginning. None of you clowns, you content creators, you DJs, you anything will ever reposition me. I'm 58, and I wear the crown, and I'm on top of everything. It won't be taken from me until I die. I don't manipulate. I work harder than you. We are not the same. My life started different from you and you and you. Bunch of you DJs in other stations and this station got it handed to you. And I'm okay with that. But you'll never, ever, you mother, you'll never, ever reposition me or take anything away from me by trickery and underhanded snake moves. It won't happen. I worked too hard, New York, to get here. See, a lot of those other people, that DJ's a hobby. DJing for me kept me alive. Kept me off the drugs and my mind going crazy. I don't care about y'all war stories. I don't give up at all. So what you take as hate, I take it as protection.
And all I do, New York, is protect the hours that I'm on. That's it. I don't want nobody else's show. I don't want nobody else's nothing. I protect me. And that takes people to a bad place because they have negative thoughts on how they're going to remove me and position me. And a lot of people, as they worried about that, lost their own jobs. I don't feel sorry for you. I will never, ever be repositioned. I work too hard. I'm at the pulse of the music. I'm at the pulse of the clubs. I'm at the pulse of everything. Why? I don't need the money. It makes me happy. DJing. And being on this box talking to people. And ain't nobody gonna take it from me. Here ended the lesson. Ended the lesson.

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Yo, Tad, he's monitoring everything. He's monitoring it. I just want that guy Flex to leave me alone. You think he'll leave me alone? Just want him to leave me alone. 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

0: Big grand opening, baby. The Bridge Dispensary. Havoc Storm, I see you. Funk Flex on the set. Oh! Broadwalk Hall, Atlantic City. Meek Mill will be in the building. Funk Flex on the set. Walt Reader Jr., what's going on?
1: Yes!
2: Miliana, it's been so long since you texted me. I finally took a break and now I feel like I'm on ecstasy. You said what my word means to me. Well,
0: nah, Jay-Z answered Drake. Nah, he answered him. He answered him. It's on 97. Let's go, ladies.

0: New York, New Jersey, Connecticut. Funk Flex, I'm here. I mean, they love me up here. What you want me to do?
1: I don't even know what she said, cause she's falling.
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2: Wow!
0: Makes you tight when I shout that, right? Let you know you're finished. Manito. New York! Yo. I could play music, multitask, disrespect people. 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

0: Oh, yes. Mm-hmm.
1: He's on fire!
0: Queensbridge, Zeddy Will's gonna be at Summer Jam. Huh?

comes from. 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

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You know. Yeah. Yeah. Me like a. You know what I'm saying? Let's go.

0: 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I love coming out those cars. I love getting it cranking. New York City, I love when people rub me the wrong way. You know, New York, Jersey, Connecticut, you ever meet somebody that thinks that you're equal? And you look at them, right? And you say to yourself, this is a clown. Put a big red nose on him. What do you want me to do, New York? Things happen to me, which forces me to talk about stuff like this. I want to make sure I get this right. Shout to the small club queen. That's what it is, small club queen. Because I think on some place, this guy was comparing himself to what I do. What was it, like $1,000 to $1,500, something like that? 300 people in the club, something like that? That's less than $10,000 for the whole club night. So that's about right of what you get paid. You don't even see the arenas. This is so crazy to me, New York. I think what's bothering him is he's never had anyone tell him he's not who he think he is. Small club queen. What's the definition of a small club? 400 people and less. Definition of something big was like that picnic I was at, 30,000 per day. And I was on the bill from the door, so you know I got a lot of bread. And I meant to, is that the right name? Small club queen, I think, Tat. Your guy isn't stealing from you, right? I don't know if it was like 10, 15 years ago or something. It didn't stop. I don't know. He had his hands in your money. You're not scared. He's not stealing from you. You know who I'm talking about. The guy that shortchanged me a few years ago. You remember about 10, 15 years ago, your man, he shortchanged me. I never did another party for him again. He's not robbing you, is he? Don't worry about me, small dog. Get your brand up. Get your brand up, okay? That's what you got to do.
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0: Summer Jam, the big experience. 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Let me see that steering wheel type of car you're driving. I'll give it to you right now. DJ CeeLo has a new show. That bothers you. DJ CeeLo has a new show. Yes! Every Friday, 11 o'clock. DJ Spazzo every Thursday.

DJ Triple Threat. What up? Let's go. I went deaf on the. It's at 97 Funk Flex. We under new management up here. Who says so? Me. All I need is one night. Summer Jam's gonna be crazy. Yours truly, Funk Flex on the set all night.

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1: Privity.
0: Shout out to my man DJ Pereira. 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
0: Dembow. 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

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Young Sab, I see it. DJ Knuckles, what's going on? My city, my station. All this under new management. You tight, you look tight. Ask me if I care, mother.

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Break it down right here. Oh, New York City. 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

0: on. Summer Jam tickets right now at Funk Flex. Four pack, front row. We're going to break it down right here. I want to hear you sing it. 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
0: Oh. Yes.

0: break it down right here. 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French Montana, Rick Ross,
1: Coke Boy.
0: Max B, they had Summer Jam. I love this song.
2: Who am I to tell you different? 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
0: We the ones, mother.
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0: Don't play with me, boy. 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

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They're going to tear that place down. You want tickets to Summer Jam? At Funk Flex, let me see. I steal what type of car you're driving, how you're riding. I'll give you those tickets right now.

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0: 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Mariah, what's going on?
1: Nothing much. How are you, Flex?
0: I'm good. New Haven, Connecticut?
1: Yes, sir.
0: Shout out to all of Connecticut. It's your birthday, correct?
1: It is.
0: And since it's your birthday, I'm going to give you a pair of Summer Jam tickets for you. That's right. Made Hot by Snipes and Hot 97. That's going to be a good one. Are you ready for that?
1: I'm gassed. I'm ready.
0: I want you to hang out with me during the takeover, so please don't move, okay?
1: Okay.
0: And I don't know if you know, every hour, new music from an artist from New York, New Jersey, or Connecticut. So I'm going to get into this Fergie Baby featuring Cam'ron. I'm looking for Fergie Baby, too, because we're going to add him to that Summer Jam lineup, I think. So it's going to be a good one. All right. Don't move, okay?
1: All right.
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1: 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This is what New York City sounds like. Turn the music off. Enough for all this out-of-town music.

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At Funk Flex. 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What type of car you driving? Where you riding? I'll give you those Summer Jam tickets right now. Right now. Right now. Right now.

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I got those tickets right now. If you want to go to Summer Jam right now, right now, right now.

0: Big song in the club, baby. Lil Uzi, we looking for you to Summer Jam.
1: I don't even
0: know. Yeah. We looking for Lil Uzi for Summer Jam. Not the headline or nothing. We don't need you. Tickets are already moving. You can stop by, bruh. Funk Flex Lit Digital. Shake the

this song? 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This is it. Yeah. 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

0: how you like that, baby. 1-800-223-9797. I'm here, baby. Lit Digital, shake the block. Funk Flex. Nah, lettuce, man. I love it. I love the weather. I love the way it's moving. I love it. It's great. It's great out here. Now, listen, New York, Jersey, Connecticut. Some people never cease to amaze. So I'm going to say this so correct. Because I don't know why certain DJs think they're on my level or we the same. And I always have to bring clarity to this. No, I do. I don't know what people call a club these days. Because sometimes that's a lounge. Okay? Small club queen. That's a lounge. Those are lounges you're in. Which makes you the small club queen. Because in the small joints, they do the $1,500 to $2,000 for a DJ, the small joints. It is what it is. Don't get mad at me. That's called small. Your manager isn't still robbing you, is he? Because sometimes I get these random messages to my phone. Your manager's still not robbing you, is he? You're not scared of him, are you? Is he robbing you? He ain't taking bookings and not giving you the money, is he? He ain't coming up short, is he? Because I'm just going like what people are saying to me. Small club queen. Because you see, shout out to everybody that came out to the Roots Picnic. A lot of artists out there. You see what I mean? There's a difference between me and you. You thought I was going to let up? Queen. There's a difference. Small club queen. I'm out there 30,000 deep per day. While you're grinding in the lounge for $1,000 to $1,500. That is money. Dollars. I just want to know what possesses you to think we in the same league or we should be treated the same. You must be going blind. Don't worry. Now I got all the info.
1: Let's go.
0: Mm-hmm. The baby's going to be at Summer Jam. Funk Flex High 97. We rocking.
2: Oh, here we go.
0: The baby's gonna be at Summer Jam. 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

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Shout to Storm. I see y'all. Shout to the Bridge Dispensary. Funk Flex in the set. I'm going to shut that down. The big grand opening. Saturday, June 6th. Let's go.

Zeddy Will's gonna be at Summer Jam, Funk Flex on 97. Yeah. You want tickets to the biggest experience of the year? 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It's not going to stop. Lit Digital, shake the block. You sour, ask me if I care. You ain't in my league, boy. I'm just saying. Shout out to the small club queen. Yes, yes, nah, that's definitely you. Queen of the small clubs. Stop, don't talk to me. Don't look at me and don't talk to me. Okay, small, chill out. At Funk Flex, if you want those tickets to Summer Jam right now, let me see what type of car you driving or riding. Meek Mill's coming to Atlantic City, baby. Funk Flex gonna be on the set. June 20th, it's gonna be

Bobby Condis, Jabba. Oh, yeah. David Levy. Young Child. All this is under new management. I don't care if that bothers you. Oh. My city, my station. But you know that already. That's why you're tight.

Pier 36, baby. I would have got soul, funk flex on the set. Jonathan, what up, my brother? I see you. Let's go. All I need is one night. You're gonna have to splurge on it. Meek Mill, Atlantic City, Boardwalk Hall, June 20th. Funk flex on the set.

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1: 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For Summer Jam. 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
0: Sácala, loco.
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0: New York, Jersey, Connecticut, what's going on? Like I said before, being an OG is so back in style.
1: Hattie's turning 100. If she would have transitioned before I cleared my name, I would have hunted them. Every one of them playing these silly games. That 1-800 ambulance chaser with a wish one came. But 911 is a joke. Public enemy number one, I've been ranked. The rock's not crumbling. The leprechauns have magically run out of pranks. Your son on a federal jail line mumbling something about having too much of his drink. You know how dumb that is? Another one fumbled his, wonder how I get the blame. Teeth is tumbling out their mouth, and somehow I'm the one who done it. It's a murder mystery game. You had to cash collar. It was you who pumped his. I'm the one who struck the pain. That hill you can die on. It's way too much flack that comes from those planes. I'm killing them softly. What's understood don't need to be explained. You want it one way, it's the other. I steal on you suckers, I'm all of you. Gang, I ain't much for me, it's know-how. Cancel the brunches, I remember the hunger pain. The price of the bricks going up. It's gonna cost you a beat to even say my name. You ever heard of a Wonder King? My children and some of them, have you no shame? Y'all trying to get under skin? I really get under skin. Ask unharmed player. Y'all thoughts with y'all thoughts again. Everybody think they're the ones insane. You're no maniac. Watch y'all saniac in my presence. Shrink. I need a new therapist. It's not working. I'm truly on the brink. Y'all better not encourage him. Y'all don't want me to think these thoughts that I think. And still stuttering. And Chatty Patty down on his luck again. Quest introducing me to Jaguar. I don't know why I still f*** with him. You wonder why I do the freestyle rehearsal. That lady back on the stuff, she sound like she in love with her. Her kid can't even take their kids. Enough of them. A rapper can't be my eye. I got MAGA Republicans. Them shots came from the very top of the government. Good luck with them. I'm governed by God. You try to break the government. I pray for 40 days. My neck get flooded again. Wrist get flooded again. My net worth went up again. My next update, the jig is up. I'm up 10. Wrong chart, champ. You gotta look up again. Just look up the hole. I never looked up to them. Got your publishing gangster, go talk tough to them. Don't talk success to me. This is workers. In perpetuity is how your contract is worded. Don't make me go fuck, man. The roots remember, even when the trees pretend, not too much of my name. Don't forget who I am. Hattie loves her Shawnees. S-H-A-W-N. I find it adorable, she put the S at the end. You don't know, the show ain't even begin. I said, you don't know, the show ain't even begin.

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0: Yes, it's Hot 97. Funk Flex take over there with Chanel, Tyler. Mariah wanted to hear that. Right, Mariah?
1: Yes, sir.
0: Mariah got those tickets to Summer Jam, so you straight?
1: Let's go. Let's go.
0: Mariah, who are you going to take with you?
1: I think I'll bring my girlfriend, but I don't know who else, but we're going to start there.
0: Okay, okay. All right, what you want to play right now?
1: I think I want to hear Folded by Kehlani.
0: Shout out to Kehlani. Shout out to my man David Ali. Kehlani is coming to the Barclays. Yours truly, Funk Flex, is going to be on the set. I'm going to hit that bonus. Always an artist from New York, New Jersey, and Connecticut. New Nems, Ron Browse. I'm going to get to that. Nems is going to be at Summer Jam. Mariah, don't move.
1: All right.

0: This is Mariah from New Haven, still here on the Hot 97 Takeover. Here's Rain Dance by Dave and Tim. I'd like to give a shout out to my girlfriend Jess, Hot 97, and Funk Flex.
1: Let's get the party started. See you at the bar, you was hardly talking. That's when I knew that your heart was scarring. Friends to lovers need a part to star in. Like, wait, babe, let me

0: 5.
1: Yes, Hot 97 Takeover, Funk Flex. There was Dave and Thames, Rain Dance, because that's what Mariah wanted to hear. Mariah's from New Haven, Connecticut, correct?
2: Yes, sir.
1: You like the way I gave you those Summer Jam tickets? You like it?
2: I'm gassed. I'm ready.
1: Have you been to Summer Jam before?
2: I have not. This is going to be my first time.
1: Wow. You know what? Yes. I've met a lot of people who have not been to Summer Jam before.
2: I'm ready. I'm excited. I'm ready. I'm gassed. Thank you, Flex.
1: I'm glad. I am glad that you're happy.
2: Yeah, we locked in.
1: Locked in.
2: Locked in.
1: What you want to play now?
2: I think I want to listen to Mutt Remix by Leon Thomas and Chris Brown.
1: Okay, and then I'm going to give you that New York bonus, because every hour, new music from an artist from New York, New Jersey, and Connecticut. So I'm going to hit that Nems, produced by Ron Browse. Nems from Brooklyn. He's going to

0: I'm freaking, freaking like no one has ever made you feel, yeah.
1: 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This is what New York City sounds like. Turn the music off. Enough for all this out-of-town music.

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1: Yes.
0: 100 bands of Chanel.
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0: But I'm still shaking in a deli.
1: Yes.
2: Montana, Don Big Bell. Body rock, body rock. 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Yeah.
1: French Montana.
3: That's all I know. I'm cold, girl. Get all I know.
1: Max B. Summer Jam, baby. 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
1: These chicks is all I know. 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
0: Oh, let's go. Oh, man. Summer Jam, the experience, baby. Go, ladies.
2: Go, ladies.
0: Oh, oh, oh, oh.
2: Let's go.
0: The baby's going to be at Summer Jam. This show's incredible. Zeddy will bring your A game. The baby bring your A game.
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0: Summer Jam tickets. I got a ton of Summer Jam tickets. 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At Funk Flex. Let me see that steel on top of

You know something, New York, Jersey, Connecticut. I love this game. So, I don't know, like, this is, it's a joke to me. You know, a lot of DJs don't have their brand right. But there's one, like he's super goofy. Got a goofy feel to him, goofy look. A little Mr. Magoo-ish. A Mr. Magoo feel. Google that, Mr. Magoo. So, for some reason, this guy thinks me and him are the same, like, the same level. It's like, he has this great name for himself. I think it's, I forgot. Small Club Queen. That's him. And what do they call it when your friends hype you up? I don't know if it's gassing them up. I mean, you're in a different league than me. You're in a $1,000 per club, $1,500, $2,000 if you're lucky. You know I'm nowhere near those rates, right? You do know that. I know you know it, but have you faced it, though? Because knowing something and accepting it's two different things. I didn't know me playing the reggaeton and the dembow bothered you so much. Small Club Queen. I'm funnier than them, too. I'm funnier than all of them. I'm not talking about DJ Pereira. Me and DJ Pereira in a good place. We've put all of that behind us. Back to you, Corn Muffin. So, and I hate I gotta keep explaining. See, I do arenas. Prudential, Barclays, Madison Square Garden, like I'm doing December 26th. Hip Hop Forever Show, Winter Jam. See, you're more like a, you're like a 200, 300 person venue. They like you down there. Down there, they love you. You're king or queen, sorry. Small Club Queen. You're at small clubs. You saw me at the 30,000 plus, right? I ain't down there for free. I was on the bill from the jump. I didn't jump on it. You know how much they paid me for that? Actually, you don't. You don't. This isn't disrespect. This is, I'm going to continue this until you face to face, that you are not I. It's gonna hurt. It's gonna hurt. DJ Chulo, what up? DJ Chulo, we looking for you for Summer Jam. I love playing the hot joints in the club. Don't get mad at me. This guy really listens in too. You'll never win this type of game.

Hey. Hey, Ted. Remember maybe about a year ago, year and a half, they made me take DJ CeeLo off the radio? Remember that? That was crazy. We did it, though. We didn't even argue. I remember that. Y'all remember that? You remember that, right? When you, Y'all. Yeah, yeah. You remember? They made me take DJ CeeLo off the radio. They were like, nah, he doesn't. Craziness is a lot of y'all ain't here no more. Man. Small club Queens. Yep. A lot of those guys, they operate by trying to block and manipulate. DJ CeeLo is back here every Friday, 11 o'clock. DJ CeeLo's on 97. And DJ Spazzo, he's playing new music from artists from New York, Jersey, and Connecticut. That's on Thursday night, 12 midnight. Trends is here every Friday, 7 o'clock. I remember when they wanted to get Trends off, remember? Didn't work. Then Trends got that 3 o'clock. What is that called? Like Debo? Nah, I forgot. What is that called? Muscle. He muscled it. Yeah, Trends is on 3 o'clock Saturday. I'm on every day of the week, 5 o'clock. What? What'd you say? I don't even remember how much time I got up here. 6 hours a day. I think I'm on twice on Friday. I think I'm on at like 5 and 10. I don't even remember no more. Then I'm on Saturday for like 5 hours. I generate ratings and I generate revenue. New York City, there's 4 DJs, DJ air personalities. When I say DJs, that play the club on the radio, that generate money. DJ Clue, Alex Sensation, Lobo, and Funk Flex. You're not having a hard time hearing that, are you? That doesn't make you feel funny, does it? Because I don't give a... Yep. Yep. Where are my birthday people?

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1: One, two, three, four.
0: She's a typical town.

0: Crazy. Yeah. 1-800-223-9797. I'm here. Funk Flex, I'm here. I'm not sure why Poopoo pushed me.
1: I'm not really sure.
2: JY, turn me up.
0: Young Miami. Matter of fact.
2: Oh, yeah,
0: it's getting crazy.

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Summer Jam going to be crazy. Funk Flex Lit Digital, Shake the Block. We'll tell you different. We the ones.

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14: What I tell you about that dog? 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I told you the dog was hungry. Told you the dog would bite. What I tell you, the dog would bite. I told you the dog would chase you. I told you the dog would chase you. Top Dog Law. You see what the dog doing? Do you understand how he moving? Do you see the marketing that the dog is doing? Do you see him on TV?

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1: Yeah.
0: Everyone's going to touch that stage. 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
1: What I tell you about that dog? What I tell you about that dog? I told you the dog was hungry. I told you the dog.

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9: 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But hold on, it's only going to be artists from New York, New Jersey, and Connecticut. This is what New York City sounds like. Turn the music off. Enough for all this out-of-town music.

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My

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3: 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To the bank and to Claire. Two taps later, Claire says nope to the charge and Wells Fargo is on the case. However you make money work, Wells Fargo can work with that.
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1: Oh, yes, New York, New Jersey, Connecticut is yours truly, DJ Spazzo. What's hot in the streets? What's hot on the internet? What drops at midnight? Oh, I'm gonna get it all for you. Now, it's time to put the city on lean.
2: Oh, man. 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Clean or dirty.

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0: 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As we get to this, Nate Blanco. Come on, man.

and Max B. They're on that Summer Jam stage, prediction center, July 24th. Oh, we the ones. Oh, man. This is the soundtrack to the summer.

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1: You know I cover all grounds with this music. Don't take me lightly.
2: Nigga.
1: Lightly. Yeah.

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The tri-state, that is. Oh, man, we creating a monster up here. 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Hope we gonna keep it going, Grok. What's up, though?

0: Everything was sweet.
1: Hope we don't take it to Harlem. Shout to the boy SNS. What's up, though? Shout to Y-Man. Don't forget that SNS project is out there now, hosted by me, Spazzo. Why wouldn't it be? July 24th, we come to the Prudential Center. Summer Jam is officially back, New York.

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I've been going through some lately. Phone on D&D, don't wanna talk. Crazy, in the crib, I ain't been up in the mix lately. 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

0: 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Jim Jones.
1: What you cooking up?
0: Come on, man.
2: Talking crazy, how you surprised a bit? Not at all. You really trying to see how far these lies can get. You talking beef, or you're just trying to order fries and shit? What's your law? Because we could get the Big Mac and supersize it. She's waiting for a response.
1: Hey, yo, Pimp. What you cooking up?
2: Talking crazy, how you surprised a bit? Not at all. You really trying to see how far these lies can get. You talking beef, or you're just trying to order fries and shit? What's your law? Because we could get the Big Mac and supersize it.
3: That's the number three.
2: In the streets, I'm like the Holy Grail.
3: Facts.
2: No, they ain't gonna never see my soul for sale.
3: Never.
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1: Oh man, shout out to the boy Ayo, shout out to Nee Bucks. 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

0: Oh man, this record got motion outside in the streets. How I just bring me the heat. Shout to Donnie Cash. Shout to the boy Brinzilla.
1: The Essex County Correctional Facility.
0: Shout to Essex County.

You remember? 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

0: 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And I'm
1: Man, like I said, each and every Thursday night, Friday

Each and every Thursday night, Friday morning on your Hot 97 Lit Digital DJs. We put the city on lean, all right? Ho, we in Jersey with it. Shout to the boy Al Bial. Ho, this is heating up in the street. Got a lot of motion. Ho, real motion only. You know how we do this.

0: Patty's turning 100. If she would've transitioned before I cleared my name, I would've hunted them. Every one of them playing these silly games. That 1-800 ambulance chaser would've wished one came. But 911 is a joke. Public enemy number one, I've been ranked. The rock's not crumbling. The leprechauns have magically run out of pranks. Your son on a federal jail line mumbling something about having too much of this drink. You know how dumb that is? Another one fumbled his, wonder how I get the blame. Teeth is tumbling out their mouth, and somehow I'm the one who done it. It's a murder mystery game.
1: Man,
0: it's
1: old.
0: You had to cash counter. It was you who pumped his. I'm the one who strummed the pain. That hill you can die on. It's way too much flack that comes from those pains. I'm killing them softly. What's understood don't need to be explained. You want it one way, it's the other. I steal on you suckers, I'm all of you. Gang, I ain't much for me, it's know-how. Cancel the brunches, I remember the hunger pain. The price of the bricks going up. It's gonna cost you a beat and even say my name. Children and some of them, have you no shame? Y'all trying to get under skin? I really get under skin. That's unharmed playing. Y'all thugs with y'all thugs again. Everybody think they're the ones insane. You're no maniac. Watch y'all saniac in my presence. Shrink. I need a new therapist. It's not working. I'm truly on the brink. Y'all better not encourage him. Y'all don't want me to think these thoughts that I think. And still stuttering. And Chatty Patty down on his luck again. Quest introducing me to Jaguar. I don't know why I still f*** with him. You wonder why I ain't do the freestyle rehearsal. That lady back on the stuff, she sound like she in love with her. Her kid can't even take their kids. Enough of them. A rapper can't beat my eye. I got MAGA Republicans. Them shots came from the very top of the government. Good luck with them. I'm governed by God. You try to break the government. I brain for 40 days. My neck get flooded again. Wrist get flooded again. My net worth went up again. My next update, the jig is up. I'm up 10. Wrong chart, champ. You gotta look up again. Just look up the hole. I never looked up to them.
1: Benzo.
0: It's got your publishing gangster. Go talk tough to them. Don't talk success to me. This is workers. In perpetuity is how your contract is worded. Don't make me go fuck, man. The roots remember, even when the trees pretend, not too much of my name. Don't forget who I am. Patty loves her Shawnees. S-H-A-W-N. I find it adorable she put the S at the end. You don't know, the show ain't even begin. I said, you don't know, the show ain't even begin.

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Do you see him on TV?

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2: 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Top Dog Law. You see what the dog doing? 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

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Hold up, shut it down. Starting at 5 p.m. every day, once an hour, I'm going to be giving you new music. But hold on, it's only going to be artists from New York, New Jersey, and Connecticut. This is what New York City sounds like. Turn the music off. Enough for all this out-of-town music.

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0: 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And we always say, if you mess with the bull, you know what you're going to get? 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

0: freaky, freaky like no one has ever made you feel, yeah.
1: Wake up, tri-state. Good morning, New York City. You know what it is. It's your boy Cass here. 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

0: 2 of the NBA Finals is tonight. The Knicks take on the Spurs in San Antonio.
1: Let's go.
0: Yeah, buddy. And you know who I'm with. As always, we got the one and only, the queen of New York media, Mia Bell. What up, Mia?
2: Good morning.
0: Doing good?
2: Yes, sir.
0: Happy Friday. Good to see y'all. We got the man behind the board, Shiny Culture. What up, Shiny?
1: Yo, yo, peace, my brother.
0: Yes, sir.
1: Let's get 13 straight in a row.
0: Come on, man. NBA records on the line. Let's go. All right? You know what I'm saying? The Kim Merrill's going to be here in just a minute, but today... You know what I mean? We got $100 gift cards to give away. Courtesy of our good friends at Stop and Shop, and we're playing Friend or Foe. That'll be around the 7 a.m. hour. We got Summer Jam tickets to give away at 8 o'clock during Hip Hop Jeopardy. Don't forget Fresh Montana, Max B, Rick Ross, Fetty Wap, The Baby, Zeddy Will, Ice Spice, and so much more. Don't forget, we got another big, massive, huge Summer Jam announcement this Monday at 1 p.m. with Nessa. We'll all be in the house, so make sure y'all tune in for that, baby. And of course, 8 a.m., the Magic Hour. We go live with the Mon DeMero. Plus, we're talking to Daria Lisa Chavalier, who was kicking it with during game one with Mayor Mondami.
2: You know what I'm saying?
0: So she was running the city with us. She's going to be in the house. She's running for office to represent the NY13 uptown. All right? You know, it was going to be a good time. Let's hear her out. And of course, 9 a.m., we got the wonderful Anaya coming to kick it with us. She's a singing-ass singer.
2: You know what I mean?
0: All the way from Houston, Texas. So her new album is out. But guys, let's get right into it. You know what we do every day? We kick it off with some information. And the only way to handle that is with the one and only Mia Bell with the morning headlines. Good morning, Mia.
2: Good morning. Thank you so much.
0: No problem.
2: Now, in national news, a Chicago teen went super viral for her graduation celebration split that she did on stage. And a little twerk alert. And guess who didn't get her diploma after doing all of that? Yeah, they didn't. Not too give much. It to her. It was a little too much.
1: Probably the twerk alert.
2: Yeah.
1: Over the top. The split would have been
2: You and know, then with a little twerk twerk.
1: But now you're throwing your little booty out here. What you doing?
0: That's a good lesson to be learned. It's a good lesson to be learned.
2: She did have her gown on, and it was a fun situation, but it was a little too much.
1: Right. It's kids and parents and grandparents.
0: Yeah, right.
1: And you out here twerking.
0: Oh, man.
2: Okay, it was a little bit. It came with the split, but
0: I could imagine what that conversation with the parents was going home afterwards.
1: Oh my heavens.
2: She ended up getting her diploma afterwards, but of course they had to, like, you know, discipline her in some sort of way so that she knew that it was not okay. But this
1: started really for the other kids so that other people don't try it. So you gotta make an example of somebody.
0: You gotta have copycat criminals out there.
2: Exactly.
0: It's like the streaker at the San Antonio Knicks game, you know what I mean? Like, if everybody, if you don't make an example of one streaker, everybody wants to get on the court and do that. So don't shake your ass when you get your diploma.
2: Right. It started the conversation online about decorum and whether, you know, or not these kids have it and when they should have it. Okay. Mm-hmm. Now, moving on, this is pretty sad. A 14-year-old boy went missing in Jersey Shore after jumping in the water. His name, I believe, is Devoris. You know, I'm bad with pronouncing and I don't want to butcher him.
0: That's all good.
2: Devoris Carter is his name. 14-year-old. He's autistic. Was on a school trip to Jersey Shore. Some of the kids went in the water. He also jumped in. And at the time, his aunt, who was there for supervision, went to go grab some food. Other teachers and supervisors on the trip, they missed it, and he has been missing since Monday.
0: Oh my God.
2: And of course, authorities are on the watch for him. Everybody's looking and trying to figure out what took place. And we're sending his family love, of course, because this is tragic. The child is autistic.
0: That is awful, man. Damn. So sorry to hear that. I hope we find him. I hope we get some good news about him soon. Hopefully.
1: Yeah, man. That's tragic. We've heard this story too many times.
0: Yeah.
1: Where somebody jumps in the water and then it's not really great results.
2: Right. It's different when your kid has special needs, too. So, of course, we're sending all the love that way. That's it for headlines this hour. Alternate side parking and meters are in effect. Collections are on schedule. Schools are partly open. Okay, public.
1: What does that
2: pre-K,
1: mean?
2: Pre-K, elementary schools, middle schools, K-12 schools, and standalone D-75 programs are closed for clerical day. All other public schools are open.
0: Yeah.
2: Okay.
0: Thank you so much, Mia Bell, for the headlines. Guys, don't go anywhere. Right after this, we got the Sports Report Game 2 is tonight. We got the watch party at Snipes in Brooklyn as well. Don't go nowhere. It's Mornings with Mel right here on Hot 97. Good morning.

0: You know what I'm saying? Hand on the sports report. Usually you get them horns. But it's a special day, so we're going for history, baby.
1: Starting with this.
0: We're going for history. The New York Knicks have a chance to go up 2-0 tonight against the San Antonio Spurs on the road, which would give them a commanding lead coming to the Garden on Monday night. Okay? Listen, however, they're chasing history now. It's not just about winning. It's not just about getting the championship. The Knicks are on a historical pace right now, all right? Did you know that the New York Knicks have won 7 road games during this stretch of playoff basketball, all right? Did you know that the New York Knicks have won 12 games in a row? If they win tonight, they will tie for the second longest playoff win streak in NBA history.
2: Wow. Okay?
0: It is a lot on the line tonight in San Antonio. Merrill always says he's benevolent. You know what I'm saying? Do you want to know another Dominican who's given a lot of benevolence to the NBA and especially to the New York Knicks? Karl Anthony Towns is averaging a career high 6.3 assists.
2: Okay.
0: You feel me? The New York Knicks have a chance to go up 2-0 in the Garden, coming home with a chance to end a 53-year championship drought, all right? The Knicks have shot 40% from three as a team during this streak on 402 attempts during this 12-game win streak, all right? Only 4 teams in NBA history have ever attempted 400 or more three-pointers and shot better than them. That is last season's Indiana Pacers, the Los Angeles Clippers, Lob City, and the Cleveland Cavaliers in 2017 and 2016. The Knicks are on historical pace, all
2: wow.
0: right? So if it's a lot on the line, man. Jalen Brunson, Karl Anthony Towns, Mitch Robinson, Mikal Bridges, OG Anunoby.
1: Hart.
0: So Josh Hart, absolutely bonkers today. Don't forget, if you're in Brooklyn, Snipes Hot 97 will host a watch party tonight for game 2 of the New York Knicks, you know what I'm saying, against San Antonio Spurs in the NBA Finals. Shout out to Mayor Mondami.
2: Is
0: Knicks
2: he coming
0: four.
2: To this one too?
0: Inshallah. I don't know. I don't know. He's a busy guy, but if he pulls up, man, shoot. He must be a good luck charm at this point. Must be a good luck charm at this point. That's it with the sports report. You already know where my mind is at, man. There's nothing else I can focus on but the New York
1: That's
0: Knicks
1: it.
0: Right now.
1: That's it.
0: Do you feel city. The city? Did you walk around New York after that dog?
2: Electric.
1: Man,
0: oh my
1: it's
0: goodness.
1: Beautiful.
0: Crime is down, you know what I'm saying? People are happy, no real arrests.
1: You know what I'm saying? I think I've seen dolphins in the Hudson River.
0: I'm telling you.
2: You what know they're eating the fish out of there now, right?
0: Man, listen.
1: You know what I'm saying? It's beautiful out here.
0: It's a beautiful time in New York City. That's it for the sports report. Coming up after this, the one and only Mia Bell is going to hit you with some do tell. And don't forget our very next massive, huge, gigantic Summer Jam announcement is this Monday at 1 p.m. The whole crew will be kicking it with Nessa in the afternoon. So make sure you tune in, y'all. More Mornings with Merrill right after this on Hot 97. Good morning, people.
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0: City. Good morning, good morning. You know what it is. Mornings of Borough Hot 97. It's Friday, June 5th. Happy Friday.
1: Let's go.
0: We always do a Shiny Cultures in the building. Jigga J Rods over here. DJ Cass One will be with us in a moment. But you know what we do every morning right here on Mornings with Merrill. We get y'all right. We get y'all right with information. And we can only do it with the queen of New York media, the one and only. Miss Mia Bell. Don't forget the ding ding. Mia Bell, what we got?
2: I like that title.
0: Come on, son.
2: Come on. All right. So in entertainment news for the Power Universe, those who love to watch, the next installment of the Power series has been greenlit.
0: Okay.
2: It's called Power Legacy, and it reunites Tommy and Tariq.

0: will team up to take on the New York underworld. Okay. Now, we all know Tariq has had quite a journey on Power. He done turned into a little thug, just like his daddy, who's no longer alive.
1: When your daddy ain't in your life, look what happens.
0: So a lot of people are excited about it. We do know that, you know, Tariq, his character in real life, has a podcast with his colleague on the show.
1: I knew it was Greenlee because I didn't see him around the Knicks games recently. He's always around there. Mm-hmm. He's always up in there, so, you know.
0: He's been working.
1: Shout out to my Staten Island homie. And shout out to White Boy Tommy, too, man. I'm happy to see him back on in the Power Legacy as well.
0: Yeah, me too.
1: You know what I mean?
0: His character was believable.
1: We all know a Tommy in our world, right? Like, a white man who has done enough crazy things to gain your respect. Mm-hmm. That's him.
0: Shouts to Drewski on our team. All right. Now, moving on, since we're on the topic of Power, big shouts to Natori Nine. She is, of course, a part of the Power universe.
1: Tariq's
0: and she has a new film that she produced with her husband called The Tropic Sun and Its Eyes. Now, the story is based in Haiti about a young man returning to the island to reconnect with his estranged father. It's debuting tonight for, you know, Tribeca Film Festival. I will be in the building because, you know, anything about Haiti, I gotta be there to see what's going on.
1: That's a fact. You gotta put the official stamp on it to see if it's official or not.
0: Exactly. Shout out to all my Haitians. I'm really excited about that one. And that's it for Mia Bell. Do tell this hour. Haiti's going to the World Cup.
1: Yeah,
0: okay? This is a really big deal.
1: Oh, man. I'm starting to feel the World Cup fever walking around the city, seeing the trains being like dope coming to the city around these days. It's gonna be mad traffic. I still think we're underestimating how crazy it's gonna be.
0: I know. But Haiti, the Knicks, what up?
1: It's gonna be lit in the city. Like I said, you don't wanna be nowhere else but right here in New York, baby. Don't go nowhere after the break. We got more morning headlines with Mia Bell. And of course, Kid Merrill will be here. This is Mornings with Merrill, High 97. Happy Friday. Good morning. Let's go Knicks. Catch you in a bit.
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2: It's time to wake up. High 97 Mornings with Merrill. This is New York, the real New York. New York. Let's go.
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Ain't been out so long, girl, you been a homebody. You be all up in your head, worried about a nobody. I'm all about a good time, baby girl, you know me. Go and party with your friends, everything is on me.

0: Yeah, yeah. New York City was popping. Good morning. Hot 97, mornings with Mero. It's your boy Kaz here. Game two tonight, Knicks and Spurs. The city's on fire. Hope everyone's having a wonderful Friday. It's June 5th. But like we do at this time, every time, we got to toss to the one and only, the queen of hip-hop media. You already know who it is. It's the one and only Mia Bell. She got some headlines for you.
1: I do have headlines for you. And this is local news. This is for parents in the city who work part-time or irregular hours. They are unfortunately in danger of losing child care subsidies.
0: Oh,
1: now,
0: wow.
1: This is what helps them send their kids to daycare while they're at work. But now it looks like the government is starting to crack down on these vouchers and making sure that the kids are basically taken care of only when these parents are at work. So if you do work different hours, like night shifts or part-time, then the subsidies aren't going to cover for your kids to be at daycare during the days that, you know, you're probably at home or running errands and doing things outside of your part-time work. So this is a huge concern for parents, child care providers, and advocates worried that limiting the vouchers are going to, you know, make it really hard for people to afford child care under the Mamdani administration. Now, from what we see, Mamdani, you know, is doing the corrective measures to make sure people are okay. So hopefully this is something else that he tackles.
0: Yeah, I mean, you got to at least commend them for at least trying to, you know, have a solution earlier ahead. But, you know, this was already an issue, you know, as far as like getting childcare and doing all that. It's been tough. So, man, I hope we can figure out a way that we don't lose those subsidies, man.
1: I know. Them kids need somewhere to go.
0: Man, especially in the summertime. You kidding me?
1: Do you know what you're going to do with your girls for the summer?
0: Yeah, so I'm thinking of doing like dance or taekwondo. I really want to get my girls into judo. I ain't gonna hold you. Like, I think judo is like a good, you know what I mean, early, late toddler martial art to learn. You know what I'm saying? You're not just hitting people, you're defending yourself. So I'm trying to see if we can get into that. But also, you know, just travel, just enjoy the summertime.
2: True.
1: Yeah, good. Shawnee, your kids is grown. You ain't got to worry about that no more.
2: Well, my last one, I'm trying to get him a job.
1: Oh, yes. Baby girl, right?
2: Yeah, no, my son.
1: Oh, your son.
2: So he's at an interesting age. What is he, 14? So he's kind of too big for camp, he feels.
0: Okay.
2: But, like, he's too young to be a counselor. He don't got job papers yet.
1: Oh.
2: So I'm, like, trying to figure out how to get him in something, stay active. I heard there's actually a AI program, something downtown, something trying to get
0: him in. Oh, that's fire.
1: Yeah. Okay. Yeah. He got a volunteer or something. That's what I was doing that for.
2: Man, get him on the side and run laps. Something, right? Yeah, we run the suicides on the block all day. Stop playing.
1: Yes.
2: Yeah. Kim Brown Training Academy. Yeah.
1: All right. I saved a special story for you. National news. All right. A lot of women have been taking these GLP-1 drugs to lose weight.
2: What?
1: You see the ads everywhere, all over the subway system, the Long Island Railroad, too. Hey, Serena Williams. You hear the stories about celebrities doing it. Originally, the drugs is for diabetes treatment, and it regulates blood sugar. But they've now become known as the weight loss drug. Yeah. And research shows that the GLP-1 drugs also help breast cancer prevention.
2: Oh.
1: Now,
2: you hear that, Miss Martinez?
1: Yeah. But still be wary of it all, too, because, you know, after a few months of testing, sometimes other things come up.
2: Damn.
1: So I would say to always do your research when it comes to these kind of drugs. But it does say that 30% of women lower risk of breast cancer from the GLP-1.
0: I can see that. I can see that. You know, that's where a lot of cancer lives, is in the mass of cells. So if you just have a lower mass, you just have less chances of getting any sort of cancer. So I can see that for sure.
1: Right, but it does not reduce the cancer risk.
2: Gotcha. Copy.
1: So
2: I was trying to do the math, man. I was like, wait, okay, so 30% for women. Okay, all right.
1: Because obesity lies within all of that, too.
2: We're a very obese country. America, we got to do this. You know what I'm saying? Drink some water.
1: Right.
2: Do the Mero diet. WNW. Water and weed.
1: That's it for headlines this hour. Alternate side parking and collections. are on schedule. Alternate side parking is in effect. Schools partly open. Now it's closed for clerical day, and that is only for certain, you know, people. So the rest of y'all gotta go to school.
0: Y'all people.
3: Clerical day. How's a clerical day?
0: Yo. When I was, I used to work in a school, I used to be like, this is the day that you just make me come in for a reason.
3: Got it. Mm-hmm.
0: And we do like professional development. When we talk about how much sugar is in soda. I'm like, bro, well, I know how much sugar is in soda. Y'all don't pay me to be here today.
1: Right.
3: Ah.
1: You gotta know.
3: Damn.
0: Yo, that last little man.
3: Yo, he's still traumatized over that one.
1: I know.
3: You saw that, right? It was a trauma.
4: I was like, damn. All right. Boy, man.
0: That was oddly specific.
3: Right. I just asked a simple question. They got crazy.
0: Yo. The trauma. I'm like, yo, get out of here. Feel like Daniel Brown. Yo, listen. Thank you, Mia Bell. Thank you, Tri-State. You know what I'm saying? For allowing me to arrive on CPT. But listen.
4: It's all good, champ.
0: After the break. Yeah, I have done a tremendous job, by the way. I've been listening on the way up. Before we leave you today, we are going to play Friend of Foe. Okay? Next. After the break. Call us up. 1-800-223-9797. But remember, it is also Friday. So if you want to fry somebody up, I got somebody by. But I'm going to chill because I want to stay married.
4: No. All friend.

0: Yes, yes. Hey, Tri-State, it's Friday.
1: Yeah. Thank God.
0: The Knicks play tonight. It's Friday. It's 90 degrees.
2: Fam. Yeah.
0: You know what I'm saying?
2: Yo, watch party last night tonight. Brooklyn Fulton Street pull up on us. You know what I'm saying?
0: On.
2: Game 2. Maybe got a little bit more surprises as well, baby.
0: Hey, listen. If the Knicks take game 2 and come back to New York up 2-0, it's going to be pandemonium in the streets.
2: Brother.
0: I'm just saying. You know what I'm saying?
2: And it's a Friday night.
0: It's a Friday night. You know what I'm saying? It's a Friday night. It's also Friday morning.
2: Yeah.
0: You know what I'm saying? And you know what to do. Call us up 1-800-223-9797 and fry whoever you want. Sammy from Norwich, Connecticut has called us to say, hey, you know what? I'm going to invert that. I'm calling a show y'all love.
2: Aww.
0: Tell everyone to have a good day. Shout out to Sammy from Norwich.
2: Thank you, Sammy from Norwich.
0: Thank you, Sammy.
2: Mm-hmm.
0: Michael from the Bronx, though, he's on a different type of time. He said, last time I fired up Paul Pierce. Now he wants to fry up Draymond Green, another hater, for saying that the Knicks fans will be disappointed for another 15 years. He's an idiot, he said at the end. Which reminds me of the old white guy that's like, you're an idiot and you don't know baseball. Meme. You know what I'm saying?
2: Draymond.
0: That's a deep cut. Draymond. Shut your ass up, man.
2: Nobody cares about your Cancun text.
0: Shut up, bro. You trying to use Google Translate to order a drink right now,
2: Come on, sir.
0: Cut it out.
2: What are we doing?
0: You got your toes out in the sand.
2: Enjoy the beach.
0: Stop it, bro.
2: You got basketball to play over here.
0: Go deep sea fishing, brother. Cut it out. Listen, it's time for them ticket giveaways that the crew was telling y'all earlier. Yes. Word.

0: Got a caller on the line. Yo, what's your name? Where you calling from? Are you ready to
1: caller
0: play?
1: Caller number two.
2: Hey. How many of us have that?
3: What up? Oshak
4: Henry.
0: How we doing?
3: I'm from Plainfield, New Jersey.
0: All right, Plainfield's popping.
5: Plainfield in the building.
2: Yeah.
4: Good morning.
0: How we feeling? All right, my brother. The theme today is black film. All right? You get it right?
3: Sure.
0: You win a $100 gift certificate to Stop and Shop. Remember, you have to find the truth and avoid the two lies. So, you know what I'm saying?
2: I know how hard that could be. We're a very trustworthy crew
0: here. You feel me?
4: I know. All
2: right, so focus.
1: Who's your friend?
3: I'm ready.
2: All right, $100 on the line.
0: Okay. So, either myself, me, or Bill, or Kaz is going to lie to you. One of us is going to tell you the truth. You got to pick the person who's telling you the truth. You ready?
3: Yes, sir.
0: All right. In the movie Black Panther, it is vibranium root that gives the king his powers. That's me and Bell. What you got?
4: Okay. Whoopi Goldberg played the lead role of Celie in the 1985 film The Color Purple.
2: All right. It's your boy Kaz here. Menace to Society is a 1991 film directed by John Singleton, starring Ice Cube and Cuba Gooding Jr. Who's the friend? Who's the foe? You got 5 seconds to decide.
0: Who's telling the truth?
2: 5, 4, 3.
3: I'm going with Leah Bell.
2: You will be absolutely.

0: I feel like you're not Generation Z. I feel like Gen Z would have messed that up and disappointed all of us.
1: Man, 35. Hey.
2: Shout out to my millennials.
0: Shout out to my elder millennials. Yeah. Yeah.
3: Actually watched the movie because The Color Purple is one of the ones.
1: Multiple times.
0: See? Oh, man. That is a film fanatic right there.
2: Get away from the Ducati back there, sir.
3: Right. Put your window up. Go on.
0: All right, my brother. Listen, for your film knowledge, for your black film knowledge, you have been rewarded with $100 gift certificate to Stop and Shop, baby, because, you know, groceries is expensive.
2: That's a fact.
1: I used to work there, too, so look at that.
0: Hey, okay. So now you go in there and flex on them and be like, yo, listen, man. Yo, hold my car, B. You know what I'm saying?
2: Put on my tab.
0: Just throw it on them like, throw it like a ninja star. Fah. Hold that. Yo, Jersey, shout out to you. Plainfield, stand up. You know what I'm saying? My guy, he's going to be in the supermarket balling out this weekend.
2: Yes, sir.
0: Appreciate you, my brother. Thank you for calling in. Hey, listen. It's High 97, it's Morning Zomero. I told you, it's Friday. The lines are rolling. So 1-800-223-9797. If you got something that you absolutely got to demolish on air, off the air, whatever it is, Jay's on the lines right now. Coming up after the break, I grab me a bell. I got a fever. The only thing that can fix it is more me a bell. Do tell, it's coming up next. All right, keep it locked. High 97.

0: Yeah, come on, man. I caught many, many dubs at Junior High School.
1: Many dubs, 117 dancers.
2: I got some flashbacks just now.
3: Hey.
2: Hips got loose.
4: All right, Bashment.
0: All right, okay. I'm saying, shout out to Stacey's Bashment on Brock's night. Hey. Yo, listen, you know what time it is, man. It is time for our girl, Mia Bell. And do tell, she's the best in the business. I gotta tell you, you already know. If you don't know, get familiar. Ding, ding. Can we get that, like, the boxing ring? Ding, ding.
4: Oh, yeah.
2: Can't forget the ding, ding.
0: Come on.
4: All right. Now, here's some information on Jeezy, who has opened up about his dating life. Mm-hmm. Now, he is practicing self-love and going on solo dates these days.
0: Hey,
4: now,
0: yo, what?
4: I know.
0: How does he end the night?
4: Okay, well, let me tell you a little something. This is all, you know, he just did an interview to discuss his upcoming Las Vegas residency that's about to take place. Mm-hmm. And, of course, we all know that he recently just, you know, finalized his divorce not too long ago with Jeannie Mai after 2 years of marriage. Yeah. And now he wants to just cool off by himself. Yeah. He said Wednesday nights he likes to go get sushi, order a bottle of sake and a bottle of wine,
0: okay,
4: and live it up. Alone. He said he gets dressed up to do this all by himself.
0: Alright.
1: I respect it.
2: Mm-hmm. Yo, you know what? I'm a big proponent of taking yourself
0: Cat's
2: out.
0: Cat's like, hell no.
5: No, I'm not saying hell no. I'm just saying if I see Jeezy at a sushi restaurant eating by himself.
0: Hey, you got that fish skin.
2: Grown man can't enjoy a meal by himself.
0: Listen, I'll be honest with you. I feel like there was a trend of like women being like, self-care, follow me on my self-care day. And they go do like their facial and shit, you know what I mean? Get lunch, bro, whatever. And it was like going crazy.
2: Right.
0: Bro, when dudes do that, you look like a loser. Become Ashton Hall.
5: Yeah, they call you a loser, bro.
0: Yeah.
1: You all right?
0: They do. My follow me on my routine as I wash my face.
4: Yeah, because why are you recording it?
5: See?
1: See?
4: Yeah.
1: See?

0: Be solo by yourself.
1: There's something about just turning that phone to yourself where you're like, I'm going to show you how I don't need anyone as I just share it to all of my friends. I don't know.
0: Everybody could benefit from solo dates. You learn yourself more. You see how you are by yourself and interacting with others.
1: And most importantly, the bill is better.
0: Yeah, that too.
1: You just pay it for yourself.
2: Yeah, you know it's great.
1: I get extra.
2: A solo date when you're married is tremendous.
1: Listen.
0: Relax. Hey.
1: Listen.
0: I don't know how I feel about that.
1: Shut up.
0: Do you guys do solo activities as married men or men in committed relationships?
3: Yo, Jason Ray. All the way back, food. Bro. He's like, let me get all the way from this mic.
0: Yeah, I would like to know.
3: We're not doing
0: now
3: that.
4: I'm never doing a solo activity. What?
3: Bro, yo, listen.
4: You better lie.
0: You hang out alone?
3: I went to Top Golf by myself the other day.
1: Yeah.
3: And my wife was like, are you okay? I was like, what do you mean, bro?
0: Yeah.
3: If I sit in my room and play PlayStation for a week, you'd be like, yeah, what a loser. Yeah. I'm over there driving the ball 300 yards. It's a problem, too.
4: Right. So, Mirabel, either you're going to be called. It's like Meryl said, it's going to be, are you okay? Or is gonna, or you're going to pay for it for the next 3 weeks.
3: Oh,
4: like,
3: yeah.
4: oh you want to go there by yourself?
3: oh,
4: you want to leave me to do all this?
1: She will remind you every single day.
4: Yeah, you forget about it, bro.
1: Listen.
0: Okay, sounds about right. It ain't happening on this side. What do you mean alone?
5: Who else was there you lying about?
0: Exactly.
3: Yo, what? Who going by yourself?
5: I'm supposed to believe that.
1: But come on, son. If we flip the genders right now, man just went through a divorce, just getting his life together, wants to take, you know, solo care of himself. Nobody would say a word about it.
3: True.
1: Nobody would say a word about it, son. Let the man navigate his mental health the way he feels.
3: Look at Cass, man. What's your mind? Better help him. Dr. Squad.
0: Come on, okay, now moving on. Dave Chappelle is hitting the road this month on a 5-city tour. He's going to be doing his stand-up on the road, and people are excited about it. It's going to kick off, I believe, in Baltimore, then head to Detroit, and in Chicago or San Diego. So that's going to be really cool. You guys are Chappelle fans, right?
1: Dave Chappelle fans.
2: Yo, I would love. You know how like the Dame was like, yo, I want to see Jay-Z, you know. Sorry, my tooth fell out. I want to see Jay-Z do the season in the Yankee Philly, man. That's what we want to see, man.
1: They about to come here busting all these.
3: Hey, yo, whoa.
1: Hey, that was kind of crazy.
0: Wow. All right, that's it for me, Abel. Do tell this hour. In the next, we'll have some more fun.
2: Hey, keep it locked right here. Saturday 7. Thank you, Mia Bell. Coming up, we got Daddy Alisa. A Chevalier is
0: the
2: on.
0: The Mind of
2: No, it's actually the Magic Hour, y'all.
0: Yes, it is.
2: Jay's like, yo, I gave you the paper. I wrote one sentence on it. Meryl, can you follow single step directions?
0: And
2: the answer is no.
0: We've been doing it for 101 days.
2: For 101 days? That's what it is. It's the 101st day. I got the yips for the 101st day. Listen, keep it locked right here. It's Magic Hour's coming up next. That means the Mind of Meryl. That means giveaways. That means we live on YouTube looking gorgeous. You know what I'm saying? And Hot 97 TV, which for some reason is showing in Atlanta. But hey, we'll figure that out. Keep it locked right here. The Magic Hour's coming up next. And also, shout out to Manny from Delgado. He wants to wish a happy birthday to Nelly, his fiance. He said, girl, I love you, from him and his family. And go Knicks! Let's go Knicks! Hot 97 is around. Try to keep it locked, baby. Let's go.
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2: Dad, you have to be at work at 4 a.m. What are you doing? Get up, leafy head. Love you. Bye.

0: Yeah.
1: It's the flow that got the block hot.
0: Got super hot. Super hot. This made me. This really made me believe Drake will beat somebody up.
2: Or you know pay someone to do it for him.
0: Pay, yeah. Like, hey, do you want a chain with an owl on it? Go beat that guy up. Yo.
2: Go handle my leg.
0: Yo, it's I-97 this morning, bro, man. I told y'all. The most illustrious crew of radio, man. Mia Bell, Kaz, yo. You know what I'm saying? Shawty Culture, Cast yeah. One.
3: Top of the morning, you know everybody. Let's get to
0: Jason it. Jason Rodriguez. It's the whole government, bro. J-A-Y hyphen. You know what I'm saying? That's right. We here. Listen, and it's the magic hour, y'all. You know what I'm saying? It is. We live on YouTube? Yes, we are live on YouTube. Okay. I got
4: good
0: too many
4: morning,
0: windows open.
4: YouTube.
0: I'm like, YouTube, what up?
2: What up, Tubi?
0: Hey.
2: Yeah, yo.
0: What I was going to say, what up, Tubi? But hey, yo, Tubi, if you want to have a fire scripted show about a morning show, hey, you know what I'm saying, crew, hey, you know what I mean? We right here, baby, you know what I'm saying? Reality show. Morning's about live, behind the scenes. You know what I mean? Maybe we can make up storylines, you know what I'm saying? We could be like, yo, Jason and Mia Bell got into it because, you know, she took the last strawberry sprinkled donut.
4: The last grown donut.
0: The last grown donut.
2: You guys missed it. y'all wasn't peeping the fruity pebble donut concert, the fruit punch donut concert.
0: Oh my God, that was crazy.
2: It was a lot.
0: Listen, it was controversial. It was a geopolitical incident.
2: Yeah.
0: But right now, it's time for the mind of Meryl because it ties into conflict between men and women. Oh. You know what I'm saying?
2: Get the wars.
0: Unfortunately. Well, fortunately, Mia Bell is here representing the women. You know what I'm saying? The ladies. I still got one question. I'm not asking you directly. I'm just asking
4: God
0: you.
4: Bless
0: I'm,
4: me.
0: I'm just asking.
2: Oh, God.
0: I'm just asking the world. ladies, you know, also feel free to call us up and tell us why. You know, because Jay's right there. He got the phones. You know what I'm saying? We make it happen. And it's not like a McDonald's drive-thru. We are efficient. Okay? Unless McDonald's wants to sponsor this. In which case, y'all are the most efficient. 1 billion served, da da da, da whatever. Ronald McDonald, I love you. Anyway,
2: shout out
0: to Wendy's. I went out the other day by myself. You know what I'm saying? Just because I was just like, yo, you know what, man? Like, you know, let me go out by myself, man. Let me just get smacked. You know what I mean? Go on a little drive. You know what I mean? Throw some music on, like. Little something smooth, you know what I mean? Just go, you know what I mean? Car got Super Cruise, shout the Cadillac of my wine, you know what I mean? Shout the Cirillo, the whole gang, June. Throw the Super Cruise on and just cruise, you know what I'm saying? And just kind of like have a woosah moment, you know what I'm saying? Like ladies call it self-care, you know what I'm saying? You go get a facial, you get your mani-pedi, you get that reset, you know what I'm saying? Like you feel good.
4: Right, because we dare can't show up like you guys do every day. We have to, like, you know, have all this maintenance according to society and whatnot. But anyway, go ahead. It's the mind of Meryl. Please, finish. So you went on a solo date.
0: Continue the patriarchy, Meryl. Go ahead. Reinforce the patriarchy, right. Meryl. Keep on going. Keep going.
4: Go
0: Don't
4: ahead.
0: Stop. Okay, so to keep it concise, I went out and I went to Top Golf. Shout out to Top Golf and Edison. I went out there, hit some balls, ayo. You know what I'm saying?
3: Wow.
0: And just had a ride. Hey, you know. Changes to the Jose Mourinho meme. Yo, listen, so I went out there and first I said, like, yo, hey, like, oh, I got some time. Like, you know, you over here doing your thing, you know, you got your little movie night with your girls. I was like, I think I'm gonna go to Top Golf and just, you know, go to driving range. She's like, it was like a pregnant pause. It was like, are you okay?
4: Mm-hmm.
0: And I was just like, yeah, I'm fine. What's up? She's just like, okay. Follow-up question. You're going by yourself? And I was like, yeah. Is that weird? Is it weird for dudes to do things alone by themselves? No?
2: It's not about doing it by yourselves. It's doing it without them.
4: Absolutely.
2: Big difference.
4: Did you need time alone? Did you need time to reflect? Did you not want to be around your wife? I mean, I'm confused. These are the questions.
0: No.
3: Jeez. These are dangerous questions.
2: Mia's making sure you have a wonderful weekend.
3: I know.
4: The spirit of Heather lives within me. We're both Virgos, aren't we?
0: I'm walking through the minefield right now. No, it's not that I did not want to spend time with her. It's that I wanted to spend time by myself. So even if it would have been like my bestest friend in the whole world, shout out to my man Jimmy. If it was Jimmy, if it was Stax, if it was Cass, anybody, Shawnee, anybody, Jay, I would have been like, yo.
4: You wanted to be alone.
0: Love you, my brother, but I need some time.
2: Yeah.
0: You know what I'm saying? To just do my own thing.
3: Well, let me ask you a question. Does your wife enjoy Top Golf?
0: No.
3: Oh, okay. Okay. But, that's clean then.
0: You know what
4: and
0: I'm saying?
4: You do? That's your favorite thing to do?
0: It's not my favorite thing to do. I do it very sporadically. You know what I'm saying? But she's... So I hit it with this, Cass.
3: Here we go.
0: You go like this.
3: All right.
0: And we're going to rap on this. I invited myself to something that she was going to. And she's just like, nah. And I was like, nah. Like, no. Like, you can't come. And I was just like, why not? She's like, I don't think it's like your scene. You're not going to like it.
2: Yeah.
0: And I was just like, if I say that to you, burn, fire along legs, burn the house down, cut it, wrap it all up. You know
5: it's
0: what I'm
5: over.
0: Saying? It's
5: I don't
0: over.
5: I think it's your scene.
0: I don't think it's your scene.
4: What? And the problem is,
0: war.
3: I'm going to try
4: Top
3: that one.
4: Golf ain't your scene either, but you wanted to do it so badly by yourself, right? Anyway, it's all right. It's, you know, health month for men, so I will let that mind of Mero slide.
2: I was about to say, like, you see how they treat us during mental health month?
0: That's right.
3: I'm going to try that line, and I'll report back to you guys on how it goes.
0: Right. Let us know. Let us know. Okay. Mortis and Merle, BTS, coming soon, you know what I'm saying? On Zeus Network. Yo, keep it live right there, because speaking of mental, you're going to have to use your mental to get these tickets. All right, Hip Hop Jumping is coming up next after the break. Thank you, Mia Bell, for helping me do that.
4: You're welcome,
0: I'm a womanist, tri-state, high-daddy, seven, Mortis and Merle. Let's go.

0: New York Knicks hey, after party. Hey,
1: New York Knicks,
2: I'm vanilla, baby.
1: Hey. Listen, no shirts for the next 72 hours.
2: 90 degrees today.
1: That's
2: son.
1: It. Shirts off.
2: Should be crazy.
1: Everybody in New York City. All New York City denizens. Tri-state. Effort. You know what I'm saying? New York, New Jersey, Connecticut. We're not wearing shirts until the Knicks complete this finals run. You know
2: Come
1: what I'm
2: on,
1: saying?
2: Son. You know All mean? Taco meat out.
1: That's it. You know what I mean?
2: No
1: I
2: manscaping.
1: I will see areolas in the air.
3: Hey. No, we don't. No, we don't.
1: No. Yo.
2: Oh, man.
1: Let's switch gears real quick. You know what I'm saying? Because, like I said before the break, you got to use your mental sometimes. You know what I mean? And this is one of those times. Because it's time for the show. You know what I mean? Shiny's favorite. You know what I mean? Because, you know what I mean? He gets to hit the button and then, you know what I mean? It banging on you callers for making stupid assumptions about the culture of hip-hop.
0: I love the bang.
1: You know what I'm saying?
0: Around get out of here.
1: He's like Sean Kemp out here. You know what I'm saying? He's like, get out of here.
4: Hop Jeopardy.
5: Let's go.
1: That's right. Come on, Al.
6: Yeah, what do you know?
2: Oh, we got horns.
5: Bar.
1: Let's go.
5: Hold on. I'm ready for you.
2: Come on, son. Hip Hop Jeopardy, shout out Juanito, baby.
1: Let's go.
2: New York City, it's time for the game that you need to know.
3: Okay.
2: If you don't know the rules, we did 100 shows.
5: Yeah, 100 shows.
2: If you not know the answer form of questions, it's time for tickets. Sit back and listen. That was a terrible ending.
3: That's all right.
2: But it's all right, though, all right? The first four was hard. The second four,
1: Need some work. Prodigy taught me that the rhymes don't really need to rhyme if they hit. You know what I'm saying?
2: They don't.
1: That's right.
2: And they're all off the top. Never.
1: That's right.
2: I'm a bite and not a writer.
1: That's right. He don't write. He just recite it.
5: Don't be scared to stop at two bars either. Glad to hear the two bars.
2: You know what I'm saying?
1: Two bars
2: or
1: yeah. This is one of the greatest DJs in the world. He'll hit you with the reverb. You know what I'm saying?
2: There you go.
1: You know what I mean?
5: You echo out and that's it.
2: If the first two bars is hard, just throw a bomb on it. I'll feel good.
5: Yeah, just ad lib after that.
1: Caller number one. This is for them Summer Jam tickets. Who are you? Where you calling from? Are you ready to play?
7: What's good? It's Marquise from the Bronx.
1: Marquise from the Bronx. Hi, my brother. Yo, I feel like this is a repeat call of Marquise.
2: I feel like I heard you before.
3: Is that true?
7: Yeah, it is.
1: I'm ready today, though.
7: I'm well prepared today.
1: Okay.
2: All right. Let's hope so.
1: I hope so, brother, because you're from the Bronx, and I would hate to bang it on somebody from the Bronx. All right, so we got East Coast hip-hop culture, R&B, and Southern hip-hop. Which do you choose on this beautiful Friday?
7: Let's do East Coast hip-hop.
1: All right. Okay. This Brooklyn rapper starred alongside Bill Cosby in the Cosby Mysteries before he released his first album, Black on Both Sides.
5: A lot of clues there.
2: Yeah, five, six, a
5: lot of clues
2: five,
5: there.
3: Four.
1: Brooklyn, Black on
2: three,
1: Both Sides.
2: Two.
5: Cosby Mystery.
7: Who is Yasin Bey?
1: Yo!
5: Yo! He went with the government too.
1: Yo!
2: There has never been a more obvious
5: I don't know, bro. He went Yasin Bey too. That's a new name.
2: He called him Yasin Bey. What a dead giveaway that you Googled that.
1: Marquise.
2: No cheating up here, man.
5: You got to give him props for being able to type that fast.
1: Yo, Marquise. Listen, because I don't want to get jumped in the Bronx. I'll be walking around the Bronx with my jewelry on. Marquise. Kaz and I agree with you. You know what I'm saying? If you want to beat somebody up, it was Kaz, Shiny, Jason, not me about she had nothing to do with it.
5: She yelled Googleito. Listen,
2: I heard her.
5: Your Bronx brothers were with you on that one, my guy. We try to get it.
2: Caller number two.
3: Really, Johnny?
1: Yeah. Where you calling from? And what is your name? Are you ready?
7: Yeah, so I'm ready. I'm B from Brooklyn.
5: B from Brooklyn.
2: Wow. Don't be cheating, man.
1: All right, my brother. You know the categories, man. East Coast hip-hop, culture, R&B, and Southern hip-hop. Where are you taking it?
7: Let's do culture.
5: I mean, of course. We have to do culture. All right, here we go. Big Summer Jam vibes. Before this Summer Jam performer hit it big in front of the mic, he was behind the scenes as a producer of the Cocaine City DVD series.
2: Yeah, five seconds to answer.
7: Who is French Montana?
1: Let's go!
3: No Google!
1: Yes!
2: Congratulations. Big B. French Montana. You will be seeing him at Summer Jam July 24th at the Prudential Center alongside Max B, Rick Ross, Come The on. Baby, Ice Spice, Zeddy Will, All My Life, 41. Ooh. Golly, that's a whole lot of people. And
1: that's right.
2: Don't on forget. Tuesday, on, wait, Monday.
1: Monday.
2: We'll be with Nessa.
1: That's right. 1 p.m. Mm-hmm. Make sure you lock in for that because there's going to be more announcements with Nessa on Monday at 1 p.m. Like Kat said, keep it locked right there.
7: Shout out to B from Brooklyn. Waiting to hear that.
2: Hey, congratulations, my brother.
1: Listen, yes, I just need one thing from you, my G. I need you to tell the tri-state area, the show, and the station that just bless you with these tickets.
7: That's definitely Mornings with Mero on Hot 97.
1: Ah, let's go. Brooklyn in the house.
2: He knows what he's doing.
1: You know what I'm saying? We here, baby. Hot 97, Mornings with Mero. New York, New Jersey, Connecticut. Keep it locked right there. We got Daddy Elisa Avila Chevalier running for Congress. You know what I'm saying? In the building with us next. All right, let's go. Yeah, give me that French.

0: Hey, yes, sir. Yo, listen, it's Saturday 7 this morning, Jamero. It's your buddy Kid Mero, man. Again, here with the most illustrious crew in radio. I gotta tell you that every time I crack the mic. You know what I'm saying? Mia Bella's in the building.
1: Good morning.
0: Hello. Kaz is here.
2: What up, Tri-State?
0: You feel what I'm saying? Shiny Culture's on the boards.
3: New York City Friday vibes. What up?
0: You know what I'm saying? And since it's Friday, don't forget, tomorrow is what? Well, I'll wake up on Saturday. Come on.
3: Yeah.
0: You know the vibe. And then also Tri-State of Mind, Ken Stars, Linda, you know what I'm saying? Ray Ray, the whole gang. You know what I'm saying? The outside. And Jigga J Rap producing. And I will tell you right now, there's a movement. You know what I'm saying? Happening in New York City. You know what I'm saying? Happening across the country right now. Okay? It's a political movement. You know what I'm saying? The youngins is rising up. You know what I mean? They're tired of the BS. You know what I'm saying? And here to talk about it, like I always say, legends only. Okay? Young legends, OGs. I'll say old legends sounds crazy.
2: It does sound crazy. Old legends
0: say OGs.
2: It's kind of repetitive.
0: Yeah, old legends. Yeah. I said it to Will Smith. He was just like, you mean so you just call me an old head. Yeah. All right, bet. Just say that then. I'm like, I'm sorry, I am legend. Listen, like I said, legends only, young and old. This one happens to be young. On the way up, on the come up, it's Darielisa Alvila Chevalier.
2: Yeah.
0: You know what I'm saying? She's running for Congress in New York's 13th district. You know what I'm saying? Like I said, there's a political shift happening, voters. I feel it. Do you feel it?
1: I do. The energy has been incredible, and also thank y'all for having me.
0: Of course. That's what we do.
2: Thank you for coming to the watch party this past week.
1: And, that was so much fun.
2: Well. It was super lit.
0: That was very Harlem.
2: To be a New Yorker.
0: That was very Harlem. And you seen everybody in there was very much from Harlem.
1: Yes.
0: There was no like transplants and Snipes on 125. Okay. So you know, like you know, feeling the shift, right? Like what. Was it, did you notice it and then be like, yo, you know what? I'm going to throw my hat in the ring. Or was it something else that motivated you to get involved?
1: Yeah, I mean, I had felt for quite a while as an organizer that, you know, folks were just not feeling that they were being represented in the way that they deserved. And, you know, I was actually approached about running. I was told that I'd been nominated and Justice Democrats, you know, asked me whether this is something that I would consider doing. And I had to think about it because it was not something that I'd ever thought I would do.
4: Right.
1: I was, you know, working on my degree. I was working a job I really love. And it was really after talking to a lot of people in the community and talking to people who I trusted in organizing world that I was like, okay, let's do this because things got to change. Like things have been so bad for so many people in Uptown, the Bronx for so long. Mm-hmm. And so I knew going into this that people were hungry for this type of politic, especially having knocked on doors for Zoran for almost a year. Mm-hmm. Everything I was hearing at the doors confirmed that for me. Right. Mm-hmm. And it was something I had felt myself as someone who's lived there.
0: Right. So speaking of living there, like I feel like that's one of the things that, you know, opponents will attack you on. You know what I'm saying? Like, yo, you really from here? You give them the most uptown thing about you.
1: Most uptown thing. I mean, I don't know. How do you narrow that down?
0: Yo, listen.
4: Where you get your hair done at?
2: She wasn't watching last week.
0: In somebody's apartment.
1: It is a curly hair salon up in the Heights.
4: There we go.
0: Did they give you champagne when you walk in?
1: No. Well, I mean, I think they do offer a little wine if you want some.
4: Hey, nowadays things are different, okay?
0: Yeah, right.
4: The hair salons are given luxury. Okay?
2: I am mad at that.
0: Little Prosecco with the watch.
2: Okay. That you're going up against the incumbent five-term, Adriano Espelat. Mm-hmm. And similar to, did I say it right? I pronounced it right?
0: Close enough.
2: Anyway. Similar to Zoran's run, like I think, you know, New Yorkers are very much wanting something new. And the establishment has been something that, you know, they just want change. They want change in the city. Have you seen any sort of similarities in the race that you're running and the same race that Zoran ran as far as this mayorship?
1: Yeah, you know, I started knocking on doors for Zoran when he was still pulling at 1%.
2: Mm-hmm.
1: And so many people told us in the beginning, Are you sure you want to take on the establishment? Are you sure you want to? And I knew already from the fact that I've been organizing there, you know, that the office has just literally never reached out to us, has literally never engaged with us. And it wasn't until literally yesterday during a debate that I had my first substantive conversation with the congressman.
2: Mm-hmm.
1: And I've been organizing there for over 14 years. I've reached out to his office on issue after issue,
2: right,
1: sometimes daily, and never heard back, right? Mm-hmm. And when so many people in the community feel that type of absence, you have to wonder, what's the point of having a representative if you never hear from them?
5: Mm-hmm.
1: And, you know, as someone who's been on the ground organizing for a really long time, you know, we just deserve someone who's actually present, right? Someone who can actually show up for New Yorkers on the hardest days of their lives. Mm-hmm. I have friends who have been kidnapped by ICE, and when their family would go to his office for support, they were turned away,
4: right?
1: When you have people who are going for constituent services and those constituent services aren't being met, what is the point, right? And so, you know, I think people, yeah, they like really love the vision that we've put forward, one that is advocating for housing for all, that to win housing for all, to make sure our tax dollars are coming back to fund our kids' lives instead of dropping bombs on kids abroad, and making sure that we're abolishing ICE. But even more than that, I think what people are really hungry for is for somebody who's actually in the community.
0: On the ground. You know
1: on
0: what
1: the
0: saying?
1: Ground.
0: And you know who's on the ground? That is who's on the ground, yo. Keep it locked right here. Saturday 7 this morning. Tomorrow we got more with Big D. You know what I'm saying? Can I call you that? That's fine. Okay. Big D. You know what I'm saying? Yeah, yo. Time to be like, hey, yo. Hey.
2: I was about to say, I don't want to hey, yo. I'm trying to be very professional. You know what I'm saying?
0: But,
2: you know.
0: Listen.
2: We'll just stay out of bounds.
0: Yo, Saturday 7 mornings tomorrow, man. Listen, we will be right back. YouTube, though, keep it locked right there because we live, baby. We're about to say some bad words.
2: Yeah.

0: Shout the fur, goddamn it! Shout the uptown, shout the all of them. You know what I mean?
1: Big uptown energy
0: yeah,
1: today.
0: Speaking of uptown, you know what I'm saying? We got Daddy Lisa Chevalier. Is it Chevalier or Chevalier?
2: Chevalier. Well, Chevalier. I say it mad Dominican, Chevalier. Chevalier. But that's the constant debate in my family.
0: Right.
3: Make them say it that way, too.
0: You know what I'm saying? Chevalier. That's a different intonation. You know what I'm saying? Me will tell you. Correct that. You know what I'm saying? All right, look. So we got you in the building. Victory song. You know what I'm saying? Have you decided on that?
2: I have it. I have a few hype songs that we've been trying to like get us ready for debates and for speeches and whatnot.
1: What's in the playlist?
3: Yeah, what are they?
2: Conceited.
3: Okay. Come on.
0: Okay.
3: What else?
2: A lot of Donna Summer in the playlist.
3: Okay.
2: The funniest one actually is Moana. I Am Moana.
1: Yo. Oh, one of my daughter's favorite records.
2: Because I don't know why. But, like, the going from very slow to, like, saying I am Moana, for some reason, that just hits so hard for me. Mm-hmm. And anyway, that's just the one that makes us laugh as soon as it starts. And then we all get really into it.
1: Speaking of, shout out to Liz Manuel. So, lots of uptown energy.
0: Manuel, you're a genius, bro.
2: But, yeah, conceited.
0: Also, uptown. You know what I'm saying?
2: Donna Summer.
0: Or what would that mean to you? Like, a Lin Manuel endorsement. You'd be like, yo.
2: Moana is a great movie.
1: Classic. Yo, so when people first heard the term democratic socialist, I'm sure a lot of paler folks clutched their pearls. It was like, oh my gosh, like what is happening to my country? What's happening to my city? Since the first, you know, the beginning of Zoran's term, and now you're running as a democratic socialist.
0: Commies.
1: How do you sort of combat what, you know, people may see as the truth and not the truth about what a democratic socialist sort of stands on as far as their values?
2: Yeah, you know, I think when we talk about socialism, we're talking about working people and what working people deserve. And it's never made sense to me that working people don't see the fruits of their labor. And we see all these CEOs and corporations who are making billions and billions of dollars that they would not have were it not for the labor that we as working people do. And so, you know, democratic socialism is about making sure that working people, all people, can live a dignified life, and that we come to decisions about how we do that together democratically. And so, you know, we currently have a very undemocratic system where we have, you know, corporations and special interest lobbies dropping millions and millions of dollars in our elections and having an outsized impact on them. So what does that mean for a working person who the most they could even contribute is like $5 to a campaign, right?
0: Yeah.
2: That means that their $5, their vote actually has significant less weight than the millions that are being dropped in some of these elections. We saw in Illinois, we saw $22 million dropped by AIPAC. We saw crypto and AI drop $3 million in North Carolina. And more we're seeing the way that, you know, big money in politics is having an impact that is pricing people out of their own democracy.
0: Yeah, exactly. Because when you throw a lot of money at something, you could cover a lot of like BS. Like, I was speaking to Abdul Asaid and out of Michigan, and he's like, yo, AIPAC is spending $30 million to try to get me out of here. $30
1: million! Wow.
3: Insanity.
0: You could do a lot with $30 million. A lot of good.
1: You can actually help some people with that type of money.
3: Right.
0: What a concept.
1: Wow.
0: Feed the hungry. Wow. That's crazy.
1: Wow.
2: Yeah.
0: You're insane. You want people to keep more of their wages?
2: You know?
0: You want to close the wage gap?
2: I'd like to raise it, actually. The wage.
0: How can we even
2: God
0: do that?
2: God forbid we do that.
0: How can we do that? How could, you know, Mr. Prokhorov fly in from Moscow and stay at his penthouse for one day? That costs $28 million. That would never... That can't work. Guys, obviously.
1: Listen, this is sarcasm, New York. I don't know if you noticed. I don't know if you caught it.
0: Hey, I'm a comedian,
1: I caught it,
0: guys.
1: Yeah.
0: Thank you.
1: Had to reel it in for y'all. Yes.
0: Hello.
3: To the listener that's hearing you for the first time, what is something that you want to let the world know to, you know, make sure they push on with the voting process when it comes to you?
2: Yeah, you know, I am running because I want to make sure that we are bringing democracy back to our people.
3: Yeah.
2: I have no interest in hoarding power or lording power over anybody. I'm here because I deeply believe that a democracy requires everyone to participate in it.
3: Absolutely.
2: And the system we've had where for so long we encourage low voter turnout, right? It should no longer stand. We should ensure that people are part of the democratic process, not just on election day, but throughout every single day of their lives, right? Because government is supposed to be responsive to them. So you're supposed to have a pulse on what people are feeling on the ground because you're interacting with them as their representative, right? And making sure that we're building coalitions to be able to have the structures to have that, to have those types of conversations, to make sure that we're actually reflecting the views of the community in Congress and making sure we can actually even physically bring them to Congress on a lot of these issues so that they can show that these are the values that people are fighting for.
0: Mm-hmm. Yeah. Listen, this is High 97. Ooh. This is a hip-hop station, so I'm not going to ask you to freestyle, but I did ask Claire Valdez, who was up here the other day, to give her pitch to the voters on how to, why you are it. You know what I'm saying?
2: Yeah.
0: And we got a beat for you. You know what I'm saying? Hit it.
2: All right. I don't know that I'm going to ride the beat, but I will say, you know, as someone who just loves my community, who is really, really tired of hearing my community only being spoken of as though we're statistics, as though the policy choices that our representatives make each day aren't the things that impact our day-to-day lives, and then get blamed for them as told that we are the ones inflicting them upon ourselves. I'm tired of that type of politic. I'm tired of being told that there is no money for our communities, no money for our schools, no money to feed our babies, and yet every single morning waking up to another bomb being dropped on babies abroad. And I want to make sure that those resources come back to our community. I want to make sure that we actually have dignified

very much. Yeah, I mean, listen, keep it locked right here. The heat check is coming up. There's one burning topic that we want to get into, and it's our interview with Anaya. All right, keep it locked right there. Hot 97 Mornings Tomorrow. Thank you, there, Alicia.

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0: Good morning, y'all. It's Mornings with Merrill. I'm the Kid Merrill, your esteemed host, joined by even better hosts. You know what I'm saying? Mia Bell is in the building.
1: Kaz is here.
0: And the soul controller, the culture guy, Shiny Culture on the boards.
1: And today, this is High 97, y'all. You see this right here? Mm-hmm. This is an iconic logo. This is like a Nike swoosh. It's big things. So nobody's allowed up here if they are meh, you know what I'm saying, mid or average. Only stars come up here, okay? Only accept stars on my show, okay? So keeping that trend, we got Anaya in the building today.
2: Thank y'all so much for having me.
0: She is.
2: I appreciate it.
0: Clearly, you can tell from the accent, she is not from New York City. She is like what I like to call a singer.
2: Oh,
0: not with
2: you.
0: An I, with an A.
2: With
0: a singer.
2: A singer.
0: Singing.
2: I'm talking about
0: the songs, goddammit.
2: Thank you.
0: OB wasn't enough. Out. Or Empire. What is the meaning of that title? Because I say that sometimes to myself.
2: It is what it is. It's exactly what it is. Therapy is a great tool. But it's just that. You got to apply the work for real in order for it to actually be effective in your life. I like to compare this album to like the seven stages of grief. Because during that difficult time between my fiance and I.
0: Hey.
2: Congratulations. He did good. Yeah. But it took us it was a challenge. It was a journey. Us learning how to share the world, or him having to learn how to share me with the world, and just navigating through that space of being in a relationship with somebody who has such a demanding career and such a demanding dream.
3: I always say that every Houston woman that I ever meet, the spirit of Beyonce compels them somehow. There's always some sort of influence there. You know
2: I like
3: saying?
2: That.
3: Especially singers. You call yourself a musical therapist.
2: And
3: you know what I mean? Mm-hmm. So a lot of the songs. And it is. So when you're penning these songs and you're writing any song. Yeah. What sort of perspective are you coming at it as?
2: Put your ass down. Let's unpack this. Mm-hmm. Yeah. Yeah. Mm-hmm. And my annihilators know me for giving them nothing less than what's real. Mm-hmm. You know, I ain't never wrote about nothing that I ain't never experienced myself or had front row seats in being able to see how somebody navigated through it. And for me, therapy wasn't enough. It was a challenging time in love. And I've matured because let me tell you, I'm a lover and a leaver.
4: Mm-hmm. So, we know that about you.
2: Period. So don't give me a reason.
0: Don't play. Mm-hmm. You know what I'm saying? Cute.
2: But we can go there.
4: That's what your fans love about you the most, the storytelling. You started off, you know, giving us a lot of you on Instagram, telling us all about, you know, what was happening in your dating life and all the different stories. And there's fun on the album too.
0: Yes.
2: We got outside. Uh-huh. Hey, shout out Lil Mo. She has been so believably supportive. Ooh,
0: yeah.
2: You get the same version of her every single time.
0: The vocals. Where do the vocals come from? Because some people are like, yo, I grew up in a church. Some people are like, yo, I sing in a shower.
2: Yeah.
0: Some people are like, my mom.
2: No, that's exactly it. I grew up in a church. I grew up cultured. Gospel is my core. That's where it started at. I started singing in the Sunshine Band when I was 6 years old. And I just transitioned throughout my teenage years and adult life still singing in church. And now here I am.
0: What's a fabulous joint, man? A
2: couple of them.
0: They had a run.
2: Superwoman,
0: they were running around like Kobe and Shaq for a minute.
2: And she's still booked and busy.
0: Exactly. When you are a timeless artist and you got a catalog, you could just tour that forever.
2: Period.
0: You know what I'm saying? And Anaya's going to be touring forever.
2: Let's go.
0: Okay.
3: That's right.
0: You know what I'm saying? Thank you.
2: Thank you.
0: Therapy
2: so
0: wasn't enough. Anaya is in the building. It's Mornings with Merrill, baby. I'm the Kid Merrill. For Mia Bell, for Cash, for Shiny Culture. We gonna see y'all on the flip side. Don't go nowhere.
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10: 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I don't know what's happening there. Shawnee, stop that! Shawnee Culture! Shawnee Culture! Stop that! Stop that! What are you doing? Stop that! Come on, man. Let's get focused up here, baby. It's Friday. We coming in hot. Cast when I'm here. You know what it is, baby. Summer Jam season. We are focused up here. At DJ Cast One, something you want to hear, I got you. All right? It's hot outside today. So, I mean, let's get right to it.
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1: Shout out to my brother DJ Sir Manny. He told me this is the one right here. Sir Manny, Brooklyn, what's up, my brother? You know the vibe?
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3: 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That's what she said, though.
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0: Brooklyn heavy. 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

All right, we're going to let this go now. 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Ever since you left me, more money, more cars. Don't forget, we in Summer Jam mode, too. 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Oh, when Reb steps off stage with this right here, I mean, you know what's going to happen.

0: 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World. It's not even close.
1: Once again, coming in hot on Friday. Cast When I'm Here, 9 o'clock mix. Top of the morning, everybody. New York, New Jersey, Connecticut. Thank you for locking in with us, baby. 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

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Or keep listening right here to win your way in, all right? Don Tolliver, let's get to it.

Tia B. Her son graduated today, so congratulations to you, of course. Congratulations to all the graduates out there, you know what I'm saying? Saying you love and life and much success. This is a 9 o'clock mix. Cast when I'm here. Easy out there, New York, New Jersey, Connecticut.

0: You know, come kick it with us. It was a good time last time. Let's hope he can get number two and bring it to 2-0 for the Knicks and the Spurs when the NBA Finals kick off right here, man.
1: Yeah.
0: Square Garden Monday night, baby. Come on, son.
1: Come on, son.
0: I'm going to come back here after the break up 2-0, ready to burn the city down.
1: Yo,
0: son.
1: Yo. Let's go sports.
0: Yeah.

0: Yeah, bro, cop your back. So he's coming through. He's going to take the flight with us worldwide as we take y'all across the globe. You know what I'm saying?
1: You know the vibes, man. Worldwide. It's a beautiful thing. You know what I mean? Visual and auditory. You know what I'm saying? You get it in both mediums. Yo, Jigga J. Russ back there doing his goddamn thing. You know what I'm saying? He had the original light-skinned Puerto Rican flag. You know what I'm saying? The light blue joint. You know what I'm saying? On display yesterday. Amazing. You know what I mean? And of course, DJ Cass One, the heavy hitter. Come on, talk to you. Talk your ish.
2: Yeah, I mean, you know what it is, Cass One. I'm here. Don't forget, this Saturday, we out in Queens, Vibes Astoria. Gonna bring the vibes out there. And okay, everybody have a great weekend. And besides that, we're gonna be laying by the pool, baby.
3: Yes, sir.
1: Yes, sir. It's pool time. So listen, if it's in your backyard or if it's the public joint, listen, if it's the public joint, don't touch that thing that's floating. All right? Hey, it might be biohazard. All right? This is for the camera. Listen, if you miss anything, as usual, you can get this joint wherever you get your podcast at. Make sure you lock them with the YouTube to get all the visuals, you know what I'm saying? Because I be making faces sometimes, you know what I'm saying? By accident. Also, I interview with Ty Boy Digital. You didn't even know who that was, but now you do, thanks to us. Mm-hmm. It's live over there right now. He's got a big show in the city tonight. Go check him out, you know what I mean? And as usual, I'm the Kid Mero, at the Kid Mero on every social media platform imaginable. I think I might be even on Truth Social. I don't even know. You know what I'm saying?
3: But
1: I'm on Twitch tonight, wilding out. You know what I'm saying? The gloves are off. No holds barred. Holla at your boy. Twitch.tv/TheKidMero. We going to pass the baton to DJ Drewski right now. You know what I'm saying? With the midday movement. Oh, also, New Victory Light, bro. Check that out. You know what I'm saying? Shout out to Liz Bell OT. Shout out to Rainio Valle. That Jalen Invasion vinyl is live right now. Go cop that. Hey, New York, New Jersey, Connecticut. Have a tremendous weekend. And remember the most important thing before we go. Our next Summer Jam announcement is this Monday at 1 p.m. with Nessa. Make sure you tune in. Summer Jam is going to be a zoovie. Not a movie, a zoovie. Okay? It's going to be a mammal cinematic experience. All right? Keep it locked right there. It's out of these

0: 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We everywhere, baby. 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Wake it up!
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1: Big Friday vibes on the Midday Movement. DJ Drewski, welcome to the show. I got tickets to Summer Jam coming up during the show. I got tickets to tonight's watch party at Snipes. And don't forget, on Monday, 1 p.m., more artists will be announced for Summer Jam. July 24th is going down, and Nessa is dropping more names this Monday, 1 o'clock. So make sure you keep it locked.

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quickly. I reached out to her manager, her sister, and even text Lotto, but Lotto did not want to accept the apology. Instead, she wanted to address it in her music. Hey, if that's a marketing technique, I'm all for it. You gotta take advantage of those moments. But she also said she had love and respect for Lotto, and making it right looks different for the both of us. Yeah, some perspectives are a little different. Maybe Lotto, now that she's doing interviews and she's talked about it in her music and she got the streams or whatever, maybe now two women could get together, apologize to one another, and move on and be great, right? Women, if

bringing in $298 million. Man, it's like playing the Powerball, the big game with that guy. That's a lot of money, but you know his shows are always sold out. His streams are crazy. Everybody loves The Weeknd. Who will be the

wants to support the Knicks. Listen, New Yorkers, the president will be in the building, so that area is going to be so secure. Please, no climbing poles, jumping on cars. Let's behave on Monday and Friday. Tonight, let's behave too.

Yeah, is it gonna be a movie? Growing up, it was so crazy. For all my kids that are listening, let me not even talk about it. You don't even want to hear those stories. In the meantime, I got some Drizzy Drake on the way. You know, we got some new music, man.

0: 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See, this is the type of joint you gotta dedicate to somebody. 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Young Money.
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1: 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It's the 12 o'clock lunch break with the heavy hitter DJ Drewski.
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A little Uzi Vert on Hot 97. It's the Midday Movement. DJ Drewski, the heavy hitter in the building. The Instagram is at SoDrewski. Now, I told you I got tickets coming up to Summer Jam, tickets to tonight's watch party at Snipes. It is going to be so crazy in New York City. If the Knicks win tonight and then they win on Monday, oh, the city's going to be so crazy, man. All you got to do is listen. When I play Pop That Thing by Da Baby, that's your chance to win these tickets. The ninth caller, you will be in the building. Da Baby, Pop That Thing. That's what you're listening for. Bam.

Welcome to the Midday Movement, DJ Drewski. I'm here because I didn't get kicked out like Charles Oakley did at Madison Square Garden. Now, Knicks legend Charles Oakley is still banned from the Garden since a 2017 incident where they claimed he was verbally abusing the MSG CEO, James Dolan. James Dolan said he might have been intoxicated. Banned him from MSG. So now at a time where the Knicks are in the finals and doing so well, he only could go to like outside games. He's still not welcome at MSG. My question is, at what point do we forgive someone, or don't we? We never forgive them. Once we ops, we always ops. Is that the case with these two, or should we let Charles Oakley at least come for the

Nothing about a conservative, regular girl that still can beat up chest. Thorough as f- don't need your chest. Psychic as f- can reach your chest. Zodiac sign, it must be a Gemini moon, cause we about to go half. Mistakenly, nobody been in a bag, but how many bodies done been in her?

Chris Brown's daughter graduated already. It's High 97. Welcome to the Midday Movement. DJ Drewski with more new music on the way. But first, can we talk about how fast time is moving? Chris Brown and his baby mama, Nia Guzman, they posted a picture with their daughter, Royalty, who just graduated the sixth grade already. I feel like Chris Brown just had her. Time is moving so fast. I got a four-year-old and a year and a half, and I look at them and then look at old pictures of my phone and like, yo, last year you were just a little baby. Now you walking and talking. This is crazy, man. Time is going too fast. But congratulations to Chris Brown with a sixth grader, you know, graduating sixth grade. And all my graduates out there, class of 2026, tap in, man. Hit me up. Follow me at So Drewski. We want to show love.

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the party started. See you at the bar, you was hardly talking. That's when I knew that your heart was scarring. Friends to lovers need a part to star in. Like, wait, babe, let me ask your pardon. This ain't Gucci, this

K-pop hanging out with Nessa. Happy Friday. How about Don Toliver coming for Drake and Kanye West? Don Toliver now joined them as the most streamed rappers of the year, passing 3 billion streams on Spotify. Congratulations to Don Toliver. I don't think anybody expected that, but look at him doing his thing for sure. All right, ASAP Rocky says him and Rihanna's peace.

0: 97, number one for hip hop. Drake left Young Miami on scene. No, she wasn't trying to slide into Drake's DMs, you know, in a romantic way or anything like that. But instead, she had hit him up because she was looking for a feature for one of her songs, right? But this was happening during the height of the whole situation between Drake and Kendrick Lamar. And Drake never responded back to Young Miami, but she totally got it.
1: Like, come on now, don't do that. Don't, Drake, don't do that now, because when you call me, I was there, but now I'm for Drake. I understand.
0: Gotta give people grace. All right, Rihanna, ASAP Rocky, their peace got taken away. Rocky speaks about

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0: 97, number one for hip hop. Rihanna and A$AP Rocky's Peace got robbed from them after their house got shot up at in L.A. Remember that story happened a couple months ago?
1: That incident definitely had changed a lot. 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
0: I'm traumatized for them. That is so scary. 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I'm going to tell you how to make it happen.

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97, number one for hip hop. You want loyalty? Go ahead and adopt a dog. And this Sunday's the perfect day to make it happen. Petco is hosting a pet adoption block party at Union Square Park starting at 11 a.m. They got cats, dogs who are here are more loyal than other animals. You could tell I'm not a pet person, but I know a lot of people who are. And if you're interested in adopting a pet, this is for you. 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

happened, number one for hip hop. What did you think was going to happen? Cardi B popped back at Latto. Remember a while ago, audio leaked of Cardi B yelling about Ice Spice and calling out Latto in this whole process. And then after the audio leaked, Cardi put out a message online apologizing to Latto. And then she said she was also going to buy her a bag as a makeup gift or whatever, right? Latto addressed it on her album, dissing Cardi about that whole situation. And she said Cardi never hit her up to apologize about it privately. Cardi obviously saw this and responded back again publicly, saying that she spoke to the manager, Latto's sister, and she even texted Latto directly because she wanted to connect with her and apologize to her. But Latto did not want to address it. Instead, she wanted to put it on the album. You know, Cardi's not going to let anything slide.

Let's get the party started. See you at the bar, you was hardly talking. That's when I knew that your heart was scarring. Friends to lovers need a part to star in. Like, wait, babe, let me ask your pardon.

and number one for hip hop. Do you love tacos and tequila? It's a dream come true, because tomorrow the Taco and Tequila Summer Festival is going to be happening in Greenpoint, Brooklyn, starting at 11:30 in the morning. It's going to be going on throughout the afternoon. You got to be 21 and over to attend. Go out there, have a good time. Got your ticket to be at Summer Jam. Listen to win. 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

0: 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And we always say, if you mess with the bull, you know what you're going to get? The horns.
1: Yorkers need a fighter. Tom DiNapoli is the real deal. I'm Attorney General Tish James. 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

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Baby Fever's on the rise. Congratulations to Waka Flocka, who announced that he is going to be welcoming a baby boy. I'm so happy for him. Got your ticket to be a summer jam. Remember, you're listening for Chanel from Tyla.

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Ever Since You Left Me, French Montana, Max B performing that at Summer Jam, Hot 97, number one for hip hop. Chris Brown flooding us with new music. He's going to be releasing a deluxe version for his recent album called Brown, and it's going to be out in 2 weeks on June 19th. All right, on the way, J-Lo denying

0: called Office Romance, which, by the way, looks really good. It's on Netflix. And she did talk about them having chemistry, but she was asked straight up about it on the Today Show.
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0: All right. 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Got your ticket to be a summer jam. 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

nothing about a conservative regular girl that still can beat up chairs. 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Zodiac sign, it must be a Gemini moon, cause we about to go half. Mistakenly, nobody been in a bag, but how many bodies done been in her?

Hot 97, number one for hip hop. Maybe you're trying to sit courtside for a Knicks finals game. You can make it happen. The Knicks are auctioning off two celebrity row seats for game three of the finals happening at MSG. It's going to be crazy, by the way. And the auction already started with the proceeds going towards the nonprofit Garden of Dreams Foundation. And the auction is going to close this Sunday. All right, coming up, ASAP Rocky doesn't want his kids to get spoiled.

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That's when I knew that your heart was scarring. Friends to lovers need a part to star in. 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

0: Kevin, number one for hip-hop. 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
0: I like when ASAP Rocky has these conversations. You can catch the latest one on Vibe Magazine. All right, got your ticket to be a summer jam. You're listening for Summer Jam Superstar, The Baby. Two of his songs to get played back-to-back, then be caller 9 to win.

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0: 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The Knicks. Listen, the finals are happening. They're playing tonight. And Camilo, I know that's all we care about right now.
1: 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I've never seen a city so happy and active in my life.

0: celebrating. Let's go, Knicks. Now, in the meantime, Camilo, Monday, big day. We are announcing more Summer Jam superstars to the lineup. Who do you want to see added?
1: Nessa, I just want to see surprises. I want to be surprised. I want to sit there and whoa.
0: That's right. And it happens every year at Summer Jam. We are going to be announcing more superstars to our Summer Jam lineup Monday at 1 o'clock.
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1: 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Tonight's the night. Come on, game two, the Knicks. Let's go, Camilo.
2: Nessa, I was saying Knicks in five, but now I'm on Knicks in four. That's where I'm at right now.
1: All right, now, Camilo, I have a question. You can have someone clean your apartment for free only if you let them film it. Would you allow this to happen?
2: No.
1: Why? What do you have in your house?
2: No, I like to be private. I don't want filming all over my crib.
1: Why, you don't want us to see how messy you really are?
2: Perhaps.
1: There's a company that wants to film themselves cleaning your apartment so that they can train their robot. Yes, their AI robot in how to clean your house. I don't know, Camilo. I feel like they're just gearing up for robots to do everything at this point.
2: Facts.
1: But for a clean house, listen, I'm a mom, working mom. 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She bullies me. I need help. I wouldn't mind, to be honest. At this point, let me just get the robot.

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French Montana, Max B. They gonna be at Summer Jam. You wanna go to Summer Jam at Funk Flex? I'll give you those tickets right now. We rocking. Here we go. Boss Man D-Lo, Young Miami, come to Webster Hall. Yours truly, Funk Flex on the set. Oh, I'm at everything. I'm at that Dominican Day Parade. DJ Chilo, Funk Flex on the set. Chulo, I appreciate you.

Yes. Oh. The baby is going to be at Summer Jam. DJ Kid, I see you. Mm-hmm. Zeddy Will's going to handle his business out there, baby. I hope you get ready. Get ready, baby. Get ready. Oh. Shout out to DJ Kid Meech, Mount Vernon. I see you. The baby's bringing his A game, and Zeddy Will is bringing his A game.

0: Oh yeah, it's gonna be crazy. It's out 97 Funk Flex. Zeddy Will is at Summer Jam. I hope you're ready for that. Funk Flex on the set all night long at Summer Jam. We're gonna shut it down. Non-stop party.
1: I'm not trying to be nosy. 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

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DJ Triple Threat, what's going on? Funk Flex 97, French, what up, baby? The big station. Philip Ferrari, what it is? 97, what it is? I'm going to keep it in the national.

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Sav, I see you. Shout out to DJ Knuckles. 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

She's a typical town, Mr. Rush. One, two, three, she's a typical town.

Miami, what's cracking? Boss Man D-Lo, Young Miami, Funk Flex. We at Webster Hall. Get ready for that. We're going to shut that down.

Crank it. Ho. Hey, Boogie. BX Energy. TG on the 9. What up, M? What up?

Hold on. That you said something, call for me. You wasn't there for me. I won't even be surprised if you call a fan. You know where I'm going after this. 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I can't believe I believe it. Ladies. Yes. Funk Flex, you know the words of me, you sing it.

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I got a 4-pack of front row tickets for you to go to Summer Jam. If you at me at Funk Flex, let me see that steel type of car you driving. I'll give you those Summer Jam tickets right now. Yes. 41's going to be at Summer Jam. Kyle Rich, Jen Carter, Tata. Brooklyn Energy, what New York City sound like.

41 at 7 jam. Yes. Yes. Yes. I can't help it. I stay in this way. Got me torn and Christian. Like what? Drop past the stick. What? These are my.

1-800-223-9797 if you want to go to Summer Jam. Four-pack front row. Let me see, what type of car you driving, where you riding. I'll take care of you. We rocking. Let's go. DJ CeeLo got a brand new show every Friday night. 11 o'clock. 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

Meek Mill, Atlantic City, Broadwalk Hall, Funk Flex on the set, June 20th. It's gonna be a movie, baby. We there. Hope they ready. Walt Reader Jr., what up? Woo. Hey Boogie, Zeddy Will, Kyle Rich. Hey Boogie, we looking for you for Summer Jam, baby. Bronx Energy.

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0: Yeah.

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He's going to put on an amazing show. DJ Kid, I'll see you. Here we go. Yo, the baby, man, listen. 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
0: I know it's that one. 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

0: Here we go. Oh, yes. So I just want to make sure that I got this on.
1: Patty's turning 100. If she would have transitioned before I cleared my name, I would have hunted them. Every one of them playing these silly games. That 1-800 ambulance chaser would have wished one came. But 911 is a joke. Public enemy number one, I've been ranked. The rock's not crumbling. The leprechauns have magically run out of pranks. Your son on a federal jail line mumbling something about having too much of this drink. You know how dumb that is? Another one fumbled his, wonder how I get the blame. Teeth is tumbling out their mouth, and somehow I'm the one who done it. It's a murder mystery game. We had to cash collar. It was you who pumped his. I'm the one who struck the pain. That hill you can die on. It's way too much flack that comes from those planes. I'm killing them softly. What's understood don't need to be explained. You want it one way, it's the other. I steal on you suckers, I'm mauling you. Gang, I ain't much for me, it's know-how. Cancel the brunches, I remember the hunger pain. The price of the bricks going up. It's gonna cost you a beat to even say my name. Children and some of them, have you no shame? Y'all trying to get under skin? I really get under skin. That's unharmed playing. Y'all thugs with y'all thugs again. Everybody think they're the ones insane. You're no maniac. Watch y'all saniac in my presence shrink. I need a new therapist. It's not working. I'm truly on the brink. Y'all better not encourage him. Y'all don't want me to think these thoughts that I think. And still stuttering. And Chatty Patty down on his luck again. Quest introducing me to Jaguar. I don't know why I still f*** with him. You wonder why I do the freestyle rehearsal. That lady back on the stuff, she sound like she in love with him. Her kid can't even take their kids. Enough of them. A rapper can't be my eye. I got MAGA Republicans. Them shots came from the very top of the government. Good luck with them. I'm governed by God. You try to break the government. I pray for 40 days. My neck get flooded again. Wrist get flooded again. My net worth went up again. My next update, the jig is up. I'm up 10. Wrong chart, champ. You gotta look up again. Just look up the hole. I never looked up to them. Got your publishing gangster, go talk tough to them. Don't talk success to me. This is workers. In perpetuity is how your contract is worded. Don't make me go fuck, man. The roots remember, even when the trees pretend, not too much of my name. Don't forget who I am. Patty loves her Shawnees. S-H-A-W-N. I find it adorable she put the S at the end. You don't know, the show ain't even begin. I said, you don't know, the show ain't even begin.

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On Smash tonight. 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
2: Anybody got those new Travis Scotts in the size 10? Anybody? Who got the Travis Scotts in the size 10? I might need a pair. I'm a 6.5 for wifey. I need those.

Listen to me, all right? Game two, New York Knicks tonight for the win, all right? Knicks in four. Big Shake Bobby Chisholm and partake tonight. Shout out to Rico, Daddy Domus, the whole team. Saturday, I'm at Starlitz to start, all right? Rico, I see Rico. I see you, man. Bobby and Pro. Right after that, we're taking it to Boga Uptown, Dykeman area. Television Marquee, E-Man, Bobby Trizzle, the set to Boga. Richie D&D, what's up, baby? Can't forget, happy birthday, CeeLo. El Jefe tonight on Dykeman.

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1: 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Yeah. 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